Wanna Die is an Absolute Radio, the station where real music matters, and also station that's home to the Chris McCausland Show. Sorry, I can't talk properly today because I'm just... That game was unbelievable. It was phenomenal. Bellingham, oh, what an absolute icon. Anyway, Chris McCausland has joined us here at Absolute Radio, and he is going to be here in literally a few hours' time bringing you some right laughs because he's on air from 8 o'clock in the morning with his best mate, John, and you know it's going to be funny because he's just dead good. Anyway, we're celebrating with you here at Absolute Radio. Here's the Sabian.

0: He predicted a riot, and now he's predicting your Sunday night soundtrack. Ricky Wilson is in the Kaiser Chiefs, in case you didn't already know.
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Podcast with All Right on Absolute Radio. Hope you're enjoying the tunes. Big love to everybody that went to see Iron Maiden tonight, and you're on your way back still from going to that gig, but it was amazing. I actually had to rush in, like I was running over London, trying to get here in time for the show tonight because I went to see My Chemical Romance. It was so good. I cried. It's embarrassing. But I did warn you through the year that I would cry. I'm like that at gigs. I don't know if you ever do that. If I see a band that I love, and especially if it was songs that mean a lot to me, I just burst into tears even though it's upbeat music. But again, that is very emo of me. Kooks for you right now on Absolute Radio. This is Naive.

Sounds which matter. Footsteps upstairs. Arguing upstairs. Hang on. Don't you live in a bungalow? Oh, and real music. That matters too.

0: Catatonia with Mulder and Scully on Absolute Radio. Did you know that Nothing But Thieves are going to be on Danielle's show tonight?
1: Yeah,
0: so they're going to be talking about their brand new album, their new single, Stray Dogs. They're going to be talking about their show at Finsbury Park as well. That's tonight from 8 o'clock. Nothing But Thieves on Absolute Radio. Coming up, we've got Peter Gabriel and a band who went very, very viral, but they said this song is eternal and goes viral every few years. Wheatus up next.
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Travis with Why Does It Always Rain on Me from Scotland. I went up to Scotland this week. It was lovely. God, I love it so much. It's just one of the most beautiful places in the world. And I've been to a lot of places. But massive heat wave down here in the south of England, right? And so I was literally thought, do you know what? I was dead proud of myself. Do you know what? I'm going to plan ahead and take a little cropped hoodie, perhaps, just in case it's a little bit chilly. Check the weather forecast, 19 degrees, clear skies, etc. Absolutely pelting down. I got soaked. I felt well daft walking through in my flip-flops with my wet hoodie on. Anyway, let's have new music from the Rolling Stones. Their album's out now. This is Mr. Charm. Exciting times.

0: It's Absolute Radio, and this is where real music matters. That is why the music has been so good. It's also why we keep you on top of what's going on in the news. For example, have you seen that there is a new documentary about Oasis coming out? Oh, it looks so good. It's called Don't Look Back in Anger. The trailer has just dropped as well. So run, don't walk, to absoluteradio.co.uk, and you can watch that trailer there. Honestly, it had me with goosebumps, the way they've directed it and made it look so beautiful from the live shows that they did recently. It feels like you're there. You can feel, you can smell the stadiums almost. And now coming up, we've got Razorlight. We've got James with a huge tune from 1994 and one of Aerosmith's most popular songs on the way next.
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15: Good morning, I'm Sophie Kaye. This is Absolute Radio. Celebrating right now. Such a massive game. Well done to the England team. And of course, well done to Norway as well, because they played a strong game. Coming up for you, we've got some James on the way, some Aerosmith, and a classic right now from Razorlight. This is America.

Aerosmith with Love in an Elevator on Absolute Radio. Do you know, I was just thinking the other day about how much I loved music channels and watching music videos and having music channels just on in the background. And the videos were just iconic, and there's less and less effort getting put into videos these days because they don't have to put in as much effort. And then in comes Blossoms. Have you seen some of their videos recently? So they did Joke About Divorce, which had a cameo from It's a Sin actor Callum Scott-Howells. And then they also had friend of the band Rick Astley in there as well, who sings a part on that track. And then you've got the new video that's come out recently from the Blossoms, and it's about their brand new song, Meet Me in Love, and it's got Maya Jammer in it. So get in, Blossoms, bringing back music videos. This is Meet Me in Love.

0: He predicted a riot, and now he's predicting your Sunday night soundtrack. Ricky Wilson. He's in the Kaiser Chiefs, in case you didn't already know.
1: Ricky Wilson here. Join me on Sunday nights from 10 for some great tunes and some average chat. Now, where's that button that makes my chair do?

Cardigans with a Raise Rewind. Did you know that here on Absolute Radio, we bring you the No Repeat Guarantee? Now, for some people, they go, yeah, of course I knew that. Of course, Sophie. But you know, we did like this study and asked lots of people. And apparently lots of the listeners of Absolute Radio don't know about the No Repeat Guarantee. And trust me, you need to know about it. Basically, between 9 till 5, Monday to Friday, we do it every single day. In your work day, we don't repeat any tracks. And so that means that every song is a new opportunity for a sing-along. And there are no opportunities to say, God, I've heard this song so many times today. I wish they'd stop playing it. Because we only play every song once. The No Repeat Guarantee returns on Monday from 9. This is T-Rex with Get It On.

Frey with How to Save a Life. Do you know what? If that song plays in any of my favourite TV shows, I'm reaching for the tissues because it's going to be a sad scene. Like, it's going to be a crying scene. And I'm definitely a crier, and I hate to admit it, but I'm definitely an ugly crier. Right, let me just remind you that here on Absolute Radio, well, there's always some cool stuff going on. And when you're walking around the corridors, you see the biggest celebrities, like Ricky Wilson from Kaiser Chiefs, who's not only been into the studios, he also has a new show here at Absolute Radio. So he launched the show last week, right? And he is back tonight, Sunday night, from 10. And he's going to be talking about which Britpop icon was a hero to him. And that was in his early days as an aspiring musician. But he's also going to talk about why he has reluctant admiration for fellow indie band The Arctic Monkeys. Reluctant admiration? Is this like there's beef? Or is this that they're actually really good mates and that's why they talk like that? We'll find out tonight with Ricky Wilson. Or catch it afterwards on our app, Rayo. Coming up is one of my favourite bands in the world, Linkin Park. But first, good vibes from Pulp. Here's Disco 2000.

preparing for slumber during a camping holiday. The soothing snoozing of your partner beside you. The nearby mating call of an unknown beast waking you both in fright.

Cranberries with Dreams. Gosh, her voice in that is so unbelievable, isn't it? I'm Sophie Kay. It's the station where real music matters, so you're going to be enjoying the music today, whether it's classics like that or like the new one I'm about to bring you. It's Lime Garden, they're called. And this band describe themselves as wonk pop. I'm not 100% sure I know what that means, but I assume the term wonk is a bit like saying alternative, like an alt pop. I mean, there's so many genres now. All I'm going to say is it's dead good. I hope you enjoy it. This is Cross My Heart from Lime Garden.

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0: Have you been doom scrolling tonight? Have you found yourself on your phone quite a bit? Just taking in useless information on social media? No, head yourself over to our news page. That's where you can get the latest music news. For example, if you're a massive Green Day fan, which I certainly am, so I got dead excited when I saw this. Green Day have premiered a new song, I'm Never Gonna RIP, and it's from the Nimrods movie soundtrack. Now, it hits cinemas next month. You know it's going to be huge. It's going to be massive. It's got like, the song's got kind of like a 1950s retro vibe to it. If you want to listen to it, it's over on our website, absoluteradio.co.uk. And it's a big deal because Green Day are just goats, aren't they? That's what they say. That's what the kids say, right? They're the goats. Coming out for you here at Absolute Radio, we do have lots of goats, actually. I'm not sure that's how you're supposed to use that word. But anyway, Depeche Mode on the way. We've got some Oasis coming up and Green Day's biggest song from 2004. That's all on the way next.
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Oasis with Slide Away. Are you going to be watching the new Oasis documentary? I was reading about it on our website. It's called Don't Look Back in Anger, and they've dropped like one trailer for it so far, and they follow the band talking about how they'd never get back together, from this is what I can tell, and they also show like the live scenes. And it got me thinking, I'm so jealous of anyone that's been like featured in a documentary of their famous band or anything like that, because what a wonderful memory to have. I have never had anything like that before. The only time I've ever been caught in a photo was one that I was sent. My boyfriend's band were supporting Kiss, right? So obviously there's amazing photographers there. And there was a photographer who took a photo of the crowd. And there's me with my arms folded. I was having a lovely time, right? But I had my arms folded and I've just got a face like thunder. I don't know why. Well, I'm having a happy time. I get like the face of thunder. Oh, anyway, here's Sam Fender. It's People Watching. Paul Simon coming up.

0: He predicted a riot, and now he's predicting your Sunday night soundtrack. Ricky Wilson. He's in the Kaiser Chiefs, in case you didn't already know.
1: Ricky Wilson here. Join me on Sunday nights from 10 for some great tunes and some average chat. Now, where's that button that makes my chair do that spinny thing?

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Not long now, about 4.5 hours until Chris McCausland joins the station, and he's back for another week of laughs. He did his first show last weekend and he's going to be here today. Apparently he's going to be talking about filming a Christmas special the other day in the middle of a heat wave. You know, he probably had to have a Santa hat on and a Christmas jumper and all sorts. Oh, I just hope there was aircon wherever he was doing it. Anyway, he's going to be talking about that, having a laugh. If you want to get in touch with him, you can reach out, which is absolutely phenomenal that we do that. So just reach out, chris@absoluteradio.co.uk. Tell him your thoughts, tell him what you're thinking and your music takes, whatever you fancy. That's chris@absoluteradio.co.uk. All right, let's continue with Queen on the way and Foo Fighters with Walk.

Alanis Morissette, who brought us Jagged Little Pill, the album that changed our brain chemistry. That's why we've got a documentary, Alanis Morissette, 30 Years of Jagged Little Pill. That's available to listen to on our app, Rayo. That album, oh man, I've listened to it so much. And what I loved is I was watching something else with her talking about how she released her singles and how she had to come out with You Ought to Know first, because if she'd gone kind of like hand in my pocket and then You Ought to Know, people would have been like, God, what got her knickers in a twist? And so she came out like hot and heavy and then slowed it down. I find things like that really fascinating. I love a music documentary. Anyway, if you want to listen to that, it's over on our app Rayo right now. Here's Kings of Leon with a song I sometimes think is sexier than Sex on Fire. Is that controversial to say? Here's You Somebody.

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The Charlatans with North Country Boy on Absolute Radio. It's where real music matters. So we know that you probably like live music as much as we do. And one of the best perks about being a radio DJ is you get free gig tickets. And we thought, why should we always be showing off going to all the gigs? We want to give that back to you. So for 10 weeks, we give you the chance to win tickets into the best gigs, the best festivals. We've had some massive ones. And it continues because on Monday, Breakfast and Home Time have got tickets to Leeds Festival, not just normal ones, camping tickets. So that'll be great fun because the lineup's looking sick. You've got Somba playing, Florence the Machine will be massive headline set. We've also got tickets available right now to go and see the Wonder Stuff and Inspiral Carpets. Enter to win some of those at absoluteradio.co.uk. All part of 10 weeks tickets. Here's Bee Babadoobie, a new song on Absolute Radio, and we're very here for it. It's Sun Has Set.

0: The soundtrack for your Saturday night into your Sunday morning, Absolute Radio with me, Sophie Kay. I hope you've enjoyed the tunes. 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
2: The top stories this hour. England fans believe their team can go all the way at the World Cup after reaching the semi-finals with a 2-1 win over Norway. Thomas Tuchel's team had to come from behind and needed extra time to clinch the victory in Miami. These supporters watching in Manchester feel the team can replicate what they achieved in 1966.
3: We pulled it back, we always do. Come on, England.
4: I think the squad that we've got is the best we've ever had, and we're going to do it.
5: We're getting carried away, aren't we? It's gone!
2: A 28-year-old man's been arrested in South Yorkshire on suspicion of the murder of former MP Anne Widdecombe. Officers say the suspect is a white British national who's now in custody. The former Conservative minister was found dead at her home in Dartmoor on Thursday morning. Sarah runs the shop where she used to buy her newspaper.
6: She was very polite, very nice, quite a strong lady. Shocked. Yeah. And very sad, you know, she was a very lively lady. It's a terrible thing to happen.
2: Two people have been killed and four others have been wounded in a shooting at a street festival in Toronto. Police say the victims were found near to where a Latino-themed cultural celebration was taking place in the Canadian city. Rachel Reeves is to announce plans to help small businesses grow in what's likely to be one of her last acts as Chancellor. Under an expanded scheme, ministers will guarantee most of a business loan, making banks more willing to lend. Temperatures in parts of England and Wales will continue to exceed 30 degrees Celsius today and into next week. There's a risk of thunderstorms, which could develop in parts of the south from tomorrow. And finally, back to sport, and world tennis number one, Jannik Sinner, will attempt to retain his Wimbledon crown when he takes on second seed Alexander Zverev in today's men's final. From Sky News, I'm Chris Milligan.
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1: 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The delivery guy carefully placing a parcel on your step. He's done it again.
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1: That matters too.

Guns N' Roses. That is You Could Be Mine. Thank you, Sophie. It is Shep here on Absolute Radio, where real music matters. Early hours of Sunday morning. Now, at this point, I was planning on recapping the footy that has happened overnight, telling you that England are going to be playing in Atlanta on Wednesday night at 8 p.m. against either Argentina or Switzerland. However, I can't do that because that game is still going on at the moment. Argentina have failed to put a 10-man Switzerland to the sword, and it has rolled in to extra time. Currently 1-1 in the 97th minute. Switzerland with a free kick and a pretty decent position. I will say Argentina uncharacteristically quiet in the box. They scored in the 10th minute and then took them until the last minute of normal time to actually have another shot on target. So look, I will keep you up to date with that game as it happens, so we can know who is going to be playing England on Wednesday night. This is Noah Carr.

Coming up to the end of the first period of extra time in the Argentina-Switzerland game. Still 1-1 at the moment. Pretty good chance a moment ago for Argentina, about 10 yards outside the box. On the right-hand side, Messi steps up, takes a free kick, bang into the wall. They've been attacking for the last minute or so, but it's just gone out now for a Swiss throw-in. I mean, I heard a little interview with Jude Bellingham on the way to Manchester, actually, when I was driving over. And he was chatting about the fact that by the time they landed, they would know actually who they're going to be playing in that semi-final on Wednesday night. They will have landed. I'm sure they will have all checked their phones, and they still will not know who they are playing on Wednesday night. Neither do we. We don't know either, do we? I've got no idea. This game seems incredibly even, but I guess the important thing is England are through to the semi-finals of the FIFA World Cup. If they do get through that semi-final game, they will play either France or Spain in the final. How does that sound? In the final of the World Cup. It could actually happen this, you know. Katie Tunstall to play soon. And the Goo Goo Dolls first. This is Iris playing on Absolute Radio. Sunday morning.

Suddenly, I see Shep on Absolute Radio with you on a Sunday morning. It's strange, isn't it? Like, we're into the second period of extra time now, coming up to 107 minutes. My head won't do the maths. What, that 2 minutes into the second period of extra time? Still 1-1 after England won 2-1 earlier on, beating Norway. They were in extra time as well, actually, that they beat Norway. If you are just waking up, then, England through to the semi-finals of the FIFA World Cup. That is crazy. I see this game going to pennos, not going to lie. Also, kind of want it to go to pennos for the drama. Strange that, isn't it? Like, when a team that you don't really feel any affiliation to, or teams, I should say, in this instance, when they're playing, you want pennos for the drama, don't you? I don't think I would have wanted pennos in the England game, if I'm honest. Even though I'm Welsh, like, I'm kind of supporting England at this point. Don't tell my family. Fleetwood Mac in a bit, and Nirvana first. This is All Apologies.

0: He predicted a riot, and now he's predicting your Sunday night soundtrack. Ricky Wilson. He's in the Kaiser Chiefs, in case you didn't already know.
1: Ricky Wilson here. Join me on Sunday nights from 10 for some great tunes and some average chat. Now, where's that button that makes my chair do that spinny thing?

0: moments that just works. That is Fleetwood Mac and the Chain. And this is Absolute Radio. It is Shep here on Sunday morning. The baseline on that was watching Argentina score a second goal, taking them 2-1 in extra time against Switzerland. Oh, it just worked. It just worked. Julian Lopez, absolute stunner, top right bins, curled it around the defenders, keeper reaching for it, just missed, goes into the top corner, which means if it stays like this for the next 3.5 minutes, Argentina will play England on Friday in the World Cup semi-final. Of course, everything can change, but if it remains as it is, and next time I speak to you, we will know if it's going to penos or if England will play Argentina.
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Well, it took 47 minutes longer than I thought it was going to take. That is Semisonic and Closing Time. Absolute Radio on a Sunday morning. It is Shep here, but I can now tell you that England at 8 o'clock on Wednesday night in Atlanta will play the world champions Argentina. 3-1 victors over Switzerland. 2 goals in extra time from Julian Alvarez and Renato Martinez in the 121st minute. That goal literally just happened. Means that, yeah, they progress into the last four of the FIFA World Cup, which does mean the world champions are going to be either France, Spain, Argentina, or England. How does that one feel? 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

0: Yes, that is The Enemy and Had Enough. Ada Shep, this is Absolute Radio. Sunday morning, I would imagine there are a few people that are like, I can go to bed now. Hey, what's the point now? Like, it's nearly 5 o'clock. Do a Louis Theroux, I think, at this point, and I'll keep you company with plenty of tunes. Skunk Anansie and Week Incoming and the David Gray tune. You know the one I'm talking about.
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12: The top stories this hour. England fans can look forward to a first World Cup semi-final since 2018 thanks to a 2-1 win over Norway. They had to come from behind and needed stoppage time to get the result, with Jude Bellingham getting both of the goals. The supporters in Miami are relieved they made it.
13: I was worried. We definitely looked sluggish, but I think it was consistent with all of our first quarters.
14: Absolutely fantastic performance. Proud of all the team today.
12: Thomas Tuchel's men will now face Argentina after their 3-1 victory over Switzerland. A 28-year-old man's been arrested on suspicion of the murder of former MP Anne Widdecombe. Police investigating her death believe she was attacked at 12:30 on Wednesday afternoon, nearly 24 hours before she was found dead. The former Conservative minister's body was found with serious injuries at her home on Dartmoor. Harvey Proctor is a former Tory MP.
15: She was an elderly lady. I think she had difficulties moving about, and if anyone was going to try to murder her, she was, alas, too easy a target.
12: Missile alert sirens have been heard in Bahrain, UAE and Qatar. It comes after the US launched a fresh wave of strikes on Iran after claiming Tehran struck a ship passing through the Strait of Hormuz. Two people have been killed and four others have been wounded in a shooting at a street festival in Toronto. Police say the victims were found near to where a Latino-themed cultural celebration was taking place in the Canadian city. A man has died after falling from an 11th night bonfire in East Belfast. He was aged in his 40s and was taken to hospital following the incident in the Branuel estate on Friday night, but died from his injuries yesterday afternoon. And finally, world tennis number one Jannik Sinner will attempt to retain his Wimbledon crown when he takes on second seed Alexander Zverev in today's men's final. Linda Nuskova is the new women's champion after coming through a three-set battle against fellow Czech Karolina Mukova. From Sky News, I'm Chris Milligan.
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Sunk and a Sea, that is Weak. And this is Absolute Radio. Sunday morning, it is Shep here, head of the Chris McCausland Show, back at 8. Madness to play in a bit. And you just heard David Gray, didn't you? I feel for bands and artists at the moment, actually, that have gigs on the night of football matches. Do you know what I mean? Like, I'm sure there are plenty of artists out there right now that have realised England are going to be playing Argentina on Wednesday night. And the reality is, the band or the artist probably don't want to be there. The people that are actually at the gig probably don't want to be there. But neither of you kind of say it to each other. You kind of just go on with the gig rather than be like, hey, guys, do you want to, should we just go to the pub? Or should we just put the game up on these big screens? We'll just all sit down and watch it together. That would be a better idea, wouldn't it? I mean, to be fair, that wasn't the case with David Gray last night because he played Cardiff Castle, and let's be fair, they probably weren't that bothered about the England game. This is Nothing But Thieves, brand new music now on Absolute Radio. It's called Evolution.

0: and it must be love. This is Absolute Radio, Nottingham's finest. Jake Bugg incoming shortly with Lightning Bolt. England 2-1 victors over Norway. Earlier on, they will now play Argentina on Wednesday in the semi-final of the FIFA World Cup. However, Tommy T, big Tommy Tuchel, not 100% happy with how England played. I don't know if you've seen this clip pinging about the internet yet or not. He didn't like being asked about the lads' mentality. That's the key word here, their mentality. What's the phrase? There's that phrase, isn't there? Mentality monsters, that's actually a thing. Well, in this case, the word mentality turns Tommy into a little bit of a monster.
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1: Class that, innit? Jake Bug, Lightning Bolt on Absolute Radio. Hey, get in contact this morning if you like. 8, 12, 15. Are you still up after the footy? Obviously watching the England game, I'm sure, and then probably watching the Argentina-Switzerland game then as well to see who England are going to be playing in the semi-final of the FIFA World Cup. We now know it is England taking on the current world champions, Argentina, on Wednesday night at 8 o'clock. So yeah, let me know what you're up to right now. Are you still up from the night before? 8, 12, 15 is my text number. Hey, remember as well, a little bit later on, right here on Absolute Radio, we've got Ricky Wilson back for his second show. He is just an out-and-out legend, Kaiser Chiefs frontman, and a man with so many stories, and a man also really knows how to pick a tune. I would love to see his record collection. I mean, you can get a little sneak peek into it tonight at 10 o'clock, right here on Absolute Radio. And if you missed the first show, you can listen back in the free Rayo app right now. Right. Oh. This is one to like reminisce to, isn't it? I absolutely adore this tune. And the intro, man. The intro, just something about it. Underworld. 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

0: He predicted a riot, and now he's predicting your Sunday night soundtrack. Ricky Wilson. He's in the Kaiser Chiefs, in case you didn't already know.
1: Ricky Wilson here. Join me on Sunday nights from 10 for some great tunes and some average chat. Now, where's that button?

0: God gave rock and roll to you. This is Absolute Radio. Shep here with you on a Sunday morning live from Manchester. I've just realised actually quite how good of a day it was for both England and Argentina over the past sort of 24 hours. And not only in the footy. Obviously, they are the two teams that are going to be playing in the semi-finals of the FIFA World Cup alongside France and Spain. One of those four teams will win the FIFA World Cup this year, which is mind-boggling, to be fair, that England are in that position. But yesterday as well, England were victors 73-8 over Fiji. They played that at the Hill Dickerson Stadium in the Nations Championship, which is a rugby championship, the new rugby championship that's kind of started this year. And then Argentina also beat Wales last night, 35-21, which, to be honest, hurts my feelings to say as a Welsh bloke. And then obviously the football happened. England conquering Norway 2-1 and Argentina taking down Switzerland 3-1. So yeah, goodness, if you are a fan of either of those teams, it was a pretty good day, I'd say. Blur and Country House to play soon, and probably my favourite Elbow tune next, to be fair.
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0: the World Cup. 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
0: Dire Straits and Walk of Life in a bit. A new Somba to play for you next. Big fan of Somba, have to be honest. I don't know if you follow him on TikTok. I think he's probably...

Sorry. Sounds like an EastEnders line, that, doesn't it? Getting too into the Shane Ritchie. This is My Body Isn't Ready. 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

0: Absolute Radio. That is Dire Straits and Walk of Life. It is Shep here on a Sunday morning ahead of the Chris McCausland show at 8 o'clock. And you can hear it as well over on Absolute Radio, 70s, 80s, 90s, noughties, so on, so forth from 9 as well. And listen back in the free radio app too. Hey, have you heard of the Ali Pali outdoor summer season? It's kicked off. It actually kicked off with the Maccabees. Tonight, the Super Furry Animals are playing the Ali Pali outdoor summer season. And I mention it, right, because online right now at absoluteradio.co.uk/tickets, you know by now that is your place to go for the biggest gig tickets about, right? You can pick up tickets not only to see Wet Leg, The Streets, Kaleidoscope as they headline the concert series this July, but you can also pick up tickets to see the brilliant, the great Richard Ashcroft. So if you would like to see any of those names, Wet Leg, The Streets, Kaleidoscope, or Richard Ashcroft, then it is absoluteradio.co.uk/tickets. And speaking of Ashcroft, shall we play some music from The Verve? It's rhetorical. We're going to play Sonnet next.
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8: The top stories this hour. England are in their first World Cup semi-final since 2018, thanks to a 2-1 victory over Norway. Jude Bellingham got both of the goals. They'll face Argentina next after they beat Switzerland. A 28-year-old man's been arrested on suspicion of the murder of former MP Anne Widdecombe. Police investigating her death believe she was attacked at 12:30 on Wednesday afternoon, nearly 24 hours before she was found dead. A 21-year-old man's in a stable condition after being shot by police in Wales. Officers were called to an address in Newport to reports of threatening behaviour. Missile alert sirens have been heard in Bahrain, UAE and Qatar. It comes after the US launched a fresh wave of strikes on Iran after claiming Tehran struck a ship passing through the Strait of Hormuz. And temperatures in parts of England and Wales will continue to exceed 30 degrees Celsius today. An amber heat health alert is in place until Wednesday evening.
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8: England's cricketers are in big trouble against India at the end of day two of the first ever women's test match at Lord's. They were bowled out for 170 in their first innings. The tourists are on 154 for one in the second go with bat at close. Meanwhile, the men have clinched a 56-run win over India to take over at the top of the T20 world rankings. And England have ended a run of five successive test defeats in style by hammering Fiji 73-8 in the second round of Rugby Union's inaugural Nations Championship.
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8: Any cloud this morning will disappear to leave another sunny and warm day. Windy in the south. That's the latest. I'm Michelle Ponting.
13: Growing up, the picture quality was so fuzzy. That's what felt special about the World Cup.
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Hey, it is Shep here, and this is Absolute Radio with you on a Sunday morning. And if you are just waking up, if the alarm went off at 6 o'clock, you're waking up to the fact that England are in the semi-final of the World Cup. Yes, they are going to be playing Argentina after they both needed extra time to get through their matches. England beating Norway 2-1 in the end, and Argentina beating Switzerland 3-1. That means that they meet at 8 o'clock on Wednesday evening, which is, I mean, another problem for you, I guess. I guess it's not such an issue, is it, 8 o'clock? Because you're technically probably finished work by that point. I think there's going to be a lot of WFH. That's the abbreviation, isn't it? Working from home on Wednesday. Or maybe there's going to be a lot of WFP. Yeah, it's going to be quite a lot of that, I think. Working from pub. Talk in a second. Kasabian now. This is Great Pretender. Absolute Radio.

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0: Talk Talk, that is Life's What You Make It. And this is Absolute Radio, Sunday morning. It is Shep here, ahead of the Chris McCausland show at 8 o'clock this morning. Now, it's good news, isn't it, that England are through to the semi-final of the FIFA World Cup. What is also good news is you could be picking up a heck of a lot of money, you know. I don't know if you heard this last week, but we gave Pat £750,000, and I think it's fair to say she was quite emotional about the whole situation.
1: Oh my God, I don't know what to say. I'm absolutely shocked. We've won £750,000.
0: I love that so much, and we are not stopping there. 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

Matty, cheers for joining me this morning. That is the Cardigans and Love Fool. This is Absolute Radio. It's Shep with you. 81215, my text number. Get in contact if you like. It would be lovely to hear from you. How did you spend last night watching England qualify for the semi-finals of the World Cup? I'll be honest, I was quite disappointed by one thing specifically. The fact that Harry Kane had a voice at the end. Oh, I just wanted him to be high-pitched Harry again. I loved that so much. It was so, so funny. I will say this, I guess in their game against Argentina, they're going to be playing that game in an air-conditioned stadium in Atlanta. And if I know anything about air conditioning, and I'm sure you know this as well, like when you're on holiday, right, the aircon, it can make your voice a little bit like crusty, can't it? Is that the right word? Crusty? Sounds a bit grim, that, doesn't it? You know what I mean? It makes it kind of like raspy and it makes you kind of just a bit more difficult to speak. So I'm hoping the aircon in Atlanta is going to make Harry's voice squeaky again, because, I mean, let's be honest, that's all we want at this point, and for them to make the final and win it. This is Queen and Bowie and Under Pressure. Absolute Radio.

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1: This episode, I'll be talking about why seeing Jarvis Cocker on Top of the Pops was such a big deal for me and telling you why I begrudgingly admire the Arctic Monkeys. 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

0: That is The Killers and All the Things That I've Done. This is Absolute Radio. Shep here with you on a Sunday morning. I don't know if you know this, but we've got a banger of a station called Absolute Radio Country. You can get it on the free radio app. But I'm going to play you a country music icon very soon in Sheryl Crow, if it makes you happy, lined up. And they teased us for so long. It is finally here. Brand new music from U2. It's called Street of Dreams. And if you hang about for about, I reckon, 15 minutes, you're going to hear it.
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0: This is Absolute Radio on a Sunday morning, live from Manchester. Is it coming home then?
1: Do you reckon it's coming home? 8, 12, 15, let me know. Is it coming home? Is that what you're thinking right now? Huh.
0: I mean, it could be coming home, couldn't it? How are you feeling after last night, by the way? Are you waking up this morning feeling a little bit groggy? Maybe the kids are going to sport. That don't wait for nobody, does it? Sunday morning, kids sport. And they just don't care, do they? Let's be honest. They don't care that you've got a little bit of a headache from last night. In fact, on the Chris McCausland show today after 8 o'clock, you're gonna hear "Don't Care" in full fettle, because John, who is with Chris every single Sunday from 8 o'clock, John's found out that his 2-year-old son has got absolutely zero respect for him. Zero. I'm talking zilch, nil, nada. No respect. That is the Chris McCausland show back on Absolute Radio from 8 o'clock. And if you miss it, you can listen back in the free radio app. Here is the new one then from U2. As promised, it is called Street of Dreams. 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
1: That is The Cure. Boys Don't Cry, Absolute Radio. Sunday morning, it is Shep here, ahead of the Chris McCausland show at 8 o'clock this morning. And if Chris tops the day, then Ricky Wilson from Kaiser Chiefs fame tails the day, because he is back with a brand new show from 10 o'clock this evening. I do wonder if Absolute Radio brass, like, will the bosses take that literally when we inevitably go on an Absolute Radio away day? Is that gonna happen? Like, are they gonna pop them bunking together? I'll play Oh My God in a bit on Absolute Radio and a David Bowie classic.
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17: The top stories at this hour. England fans have been celebrating through the night after reaching the World Cup semi-finals. They beat Norway 2-1 after extra time in Miami. They'll now face Argentina after they needed extra time to beat Switzerland 3-1. A 28-year-old man's been arrested on suspicion of the murder of former MP Anne Widdecombe. Police investigating her death believe she was attacked 24 hours before she was found dead. Missile alert sirens have been heard in Bahrain, UAE and Qatar. It comes after the US launched a fresh wave of strikes on Iran after claiming Tehran struck a ship passing through the Strait of Hormuz. Rachel Reeves is to announce plans to help small businesses grow in what's likely to be one of her last acts as Chancellor. Under an expanded scheme, ministers will guarantee most of a business loan, making banks more willing to lend. And temperatures across the UK are expected to exceed 30 degrees today and into next week. An amber heat health alert is currently in place.
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17: England's cricketers have gone top of the T20 world rankings after a 56-run victory over India in Southampton. In the second round of Rugby Union's inaugural Nations Championship, England have ended a run of 5 successive test defeats in style by hammering Fiji 73-8. And Johnny Kiefer is the clubhouse leader after fog brought an early end to the day 3 of golf's Scottish Open. The American is on 10 under with Matt Fitzpatrick and Michael Thorbjornsson, a shot ahead but yet to finish their turnarounds.
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17: Any cloud this morning will disappear to leave another sunny and warm day. Windy in the south. That's the latest. I'm Michelle Ponting.
0: Goal against Tunisia.
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Shep on Absolute Radio. Sunday morning, live from Manchester. That is Bowie and Ashes to Ashes. I've got brand new music next, because of course we are the station where real music matters. From Blossoms. And they're back, aren't they, with a brand new album towards the end of the year. Songs from the Wedding Cake, October 2nd is when we're going to get that. They used James Buckley to help announce that, which is pretty cool, to be fair. And actually, in this tune that I'm going to play for you next, they used Maya Jama as the main protagonist of the tune in the music video. I don't know if you watch Gogglebox, but if you were on Friday, it was very Blossoms heavy, because at one point they had James Buckley watching Maya Jama in Love Island. I was like, these boys know how to do promotion. This is Meet Me in Love on Absolute Radio.

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0: Naughties available in Rayo right now. That is Jimmy Eat World and the Middle. Shep here with you on a Sunday morning, and I'm about to tell you how you could be rich. And it's actually dead simple, you know. Send a text or ring a number. That's genuinely it. We paid out £750,000 last week to a very emotional, very excited, very flabbergasted, I'd say, Pat.
1: Oh, my God. I don't know what to say. I'm absolutely shocked. We've won £750,000.
0: And look, the deal is this. We're not stopping there, OK? Make Me Winner is back, and this time with £777,000 that could be yours. 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
1: A sheep bleating in distress. 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

that is hanging on the telephone. Absolute Radio. Shep here on a Sunday morning. Have you managed to catch up with many of the interviews post-England game? Yeah, I heard one with Elliot Anderson. He was talking about how they're going to recover ahead of Wednesday. He said, nice ice bath, eat well, sleep well. I mean, I would normally expect them to throw something like a sauna or a steam in there as well, but I suppose they did just do 90 minutes plus extra time in what seemingly was a giant steam room. So, yeah, I don't think they need that one. The Foos on the other side of Ash. This is Shining Light on Absolute Radio.

0: He predicted a riot, and now he's predicting your Sunday night soundtrack. Ricky Wilson. He's in the Kaiser Chiefs, in case you didn't already know.
1: Ricky Wilson here. Join me on Sunday nights from 10 for some great tunes and some average chat. Now, where's that button that makes my chair do that spinny thing?

Fuse and My Hero, Absolute Radio on Sunday morning. It is Shep with you. The first time in 8 years, only the fourth time in their history, England play in a World Cup semi-final this Wednesday in Atlanta against Argentina. Pretty big that, isn't it? Pretty big. And yeah, I mean, those numbers just show quite how punchy this is. Well, here's another number. It is the first ever, the first halftime show at a World Cup final this year. And it has now been confirmed that Coldplay are going to perform. At one point, people were saying, Chris Martin's just curating it. He's not going to perform. I always knew this was a player-manager situation. He's always going to sub himself on, and quite rightly so. It's Chris Martin-like. This is Viva La Vida on Absolute Radio.

That is the pick season. Here comes your man, Chep on Absolute Radio, live from Manchester on a Sunday morning. And if you're just coming to, you're lying in bed having a bit of a scroll, then bang in absoluteradio.co.uk into that search bar, yeah? And up there right now, you could win tickets to go and see the Wonder Stuff and the Inspirals, if you fancy it, thanks to 10 weeks of tickets. And next week, huge, you know, on the Dave Berry Breakfast Show and on Home Time with Bush and Richie, you have got your chance to go to Leeds Festival, and they're not just standard tickets. These a camping tickets as well. So if you fancy that, 10 weeks of tickets has got you back from 6 o'clock tomorrow morning on the Dave Berry Breakfast Show. Here is Sam Fender playing now on Absolute Radio. It's called Saturday.

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1: I'm off for a week, so super sub Ben Burrell is coming off the bench to look after the breakfast show. 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

0: which matter? The rustle of a warm bag of chips. 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A seagull squawking.
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0: a.m. and it's the end of the world as we know it. This is Absolute Radio. It is Shep on a Sunday morning with the Chris McCausland Show incoming, and I have seen a little list of the tunes that he is looking to play, and he's starting with one that I think is very apt right now. England through to the semi-finals of the World Cup. They are going to be playing Argentina on Wednesday night at 8 o'clock, and Chris has got some Oasis to get you going next.
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14: The top stories at this hour. England fans can look forward to a first World Cup semi-final since 2018, thanks to a 2-1 win over Norway. They had to come from behind and needed stoppage time to get the result, with Jude Bellingham scoring both goals. A 28-year-old man's been arrested on suspicion of the murder of Anne Widdecombe. The suspect, who's a white British national, was detained in the South Yorkshire area following her death earlier this week. The US says it's launched a new round of strikes against Iran after hitting around 140 military targets. Washington claims it's after Iranian forces attacked a Cyprus-flagged ship in the Strait of Hormuz. Small and medium-sized businesses are going to get more help from the government. The Chancellor, Rachel Reeves, will announce the details in a big speech on Tuesday. And temperatures in parts of England and Wales will continue to exceed 30 degrees Celsius today and into next week. Amber and yellow heat health alerts are in place across much of England.
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14: World tennis number one Jannik Sinner will attempt to retain his Wimbledon crown when he takes on second seed Alexander Zverev in today's men's final. England's cricketers have gone top of the T20 world rankings after a 56-run victory over India. Meanwhile, England are facing a huge battle to avoid defeat in the first women's test at Lord's after India dominated day two of the four-day contest. The tourists will resume their second go with a bat on 154-1, a lead of 269.
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14: Any cloud this morning will disappear to leave another sunny and warm day. Windy in the south. That's the latest. I'm Michelle Ponting.
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0: It's Sunday morning, Absolute Radio. Chris McCausland here, sat opposite Mr. John Long.
1: Hello.
0: It's the morning after the night before, and England are in the semi-finals of the World Cup. Woo! Come on, you boys. What a week it's been, and we are here to continue the celebrations on into Sunday morning. And John, do you know what? It's been a good week in a lot of ways, John.
1: Oh, why so?
0: My wife and daughter have, they've been away all week.
1: They don't listen to this.
0: They've been away all week. My wife's from Brazil. They've gone to Brazil. Last Sunday, it's not very good news really for my wife, but they took off with Brazil in the World Cup. They landed in Brazil with Brazil out of the World Cup. Not the best start to their holiday. But I've been at home on my own all week, John. And do you know what? I would like to say that I miss them. I really, really would. But the parties, John, the parties, I mean, just me, but still the parties. The 0% beer has been flowing, John. I've been able to play the World Cup any time of the day or night that I desire without it annoying anybody else. I can play my music at any volume I like, although not too loud because I don't want to miss a delivery, but you know what I mean. I can leave me dirty underpants on the floor wherever they drop, John. I mean, I don't. I'd like to make that clear. But I can if I wanted to.
1: The option's there.
0: The option's there, and that's the important thing here.
1: Oh, I love a free house.
0: Oh, I can leave the toilet seat up, John. Leave the toilet seat up whenever I like. I mean, I'll be honest, I'm 48. I do quite like a sit-down wee. But I can have a sit-down wee and then just lift the toilet seat up for the sake of it.
1: For defiance.
0: It's.
1: Are you sleeping diagonally in the bed? That's my favourite thing to do.
0: Do you know what? I don't. Even when I've got the bed to myself,
1: I still rigidly
0: stick to my own side. I don't stray. But no, it's been. I've enjoyed the time. I think it's important, isn't it, to just have not just a holiday from work and not just a holiday from being stuck in the rat race, but every so often a holiday from each other.
1: Yeah. Oh. Absence makes the heart grow fonder.
0: It does. And I don't hope they stay over there forever, but you know.
1: I think part of you does, but never mind.
0: I'd be lying if I said I wasn't enjoying myself. And I'll tell you what else happens when I'm at home on my own. I think the share prices in Uber Eats and Deliveroo go up approximately 12%. That's how you can tell that I'm at home on my own. Just check the stock market, people.

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1: Why'd you go to Glasgow?
0: I have been up to Glasgow to film. I was filming one of the celebrity episodes. Well, they're all celebrity episodes these days, aren't they? Of The Weakest Link, hosted by none other than Mr. I'm on everything on the telly, Ramesh Ranganathan.
1: That's what I call you, to be fair. He's an able-bodied you.
0: he's good at it, to be honest. He's got exactly the right temperament for that show. But it was, do you know what? It was the Christmas special. I've been up to film a Christmas special in July.
1: In a heat wave.
0: In a heat wave.
1: Unbelievable.
0: To pretend it's Christmas. And but people might think it's a bit weird that we do these Christmas specials throughout the year, but they just film them when they film the rest of the series.
1: Yeah,
0: they just bolt on a Christmas special. Always film it first one in the day, because I think Ramesh does like two or three in a day, because it's easier to make a set look less Christmassy than it is to quickly make it look Christmassy. So they start off Christmassy, you do the Christmas special. I had to dress like an absolute idiot, John. Absolute idiot. They have everyone in fancy dress.
1: Oh, bless you.
0: Do you know, guess what I was dressed as?
1: Were you dressed as like a little reindeer or something?
0: It's worse, John.
1: Worse.
0: I was dressed as a star, John.
1: Oh, bless you.
0: A little, I had one of them star costumes on with like the point skull sticking out.
1: And like Maggie Simpson.
0: Me little, like a head. And just me little face poking out. I said to Ramesh, I thought my career was going better than this, Ramesh. So I went up to do that. Do you know when you're doing The Weakest Link, the big fear is, because you're playing for charity, the big fear isn't will I win some money for charity or will I not win some money for charity. The big fear is, please don't let me go off first. Please don't let me be the worst of these eight people.
1: Yeah. Yeah.
0: And the last time I went up, this is the second time I've done the show, I got halfway through. I think I went off fourth the last time.
1: Not bad.
0: They tell you, don't pass. If you don't know the answer, don't pass.
1: Why?
0: Because saying pass makes it more memorable in the minds of your competitors, your fellow competitors, so that when they come to vote off The Weakest Link, they remember who's passed. Whereas if you give an answer that's wrong, it makes you seem more competent in their minds, okay. Less memorable. Don't pass. So last time I was up there, the question came up, who was the male lead in the sitcom This Is Gonna Hurt, which is the sitcom based on the book by Dr. Adam Kay.
1: Yeah.
0: And I didn't have a clue. And so I thought, well, don't pass. Just say any male actor. I had a blank. Couldn't think of anybody. Panicked. Shouted out David Hasselhoff, which instantly became more memorable in everybody's minds than just saying pass. If only I had a pass, John, it might have gone unnoticed. But I shouted out David Hasselhoff. I wasn't the weakest link in that round, but everybody remembered me shouting out David Hasselhoff. Voted me off. And so I've been back up this time. That played heavy on my mind. I can't tell anyone how it went. You'll have to wait till Christmas. But all I can tell you is I didn't shout out David Hasselhoff.
2: Good man.
0: And in fact, John, I've got more on my trip to Glasgow and my experience on the train. 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

0: Absolute Radio, Sunday morning, Chris McCausland with John Long, if you're just tuning in. And John, I was telling you about my trip up to Glasgow to film the Christmas special for The Weakest Link in a heat wave. We got the train from Euston up to Glasgow, and I was sat there, like, at one of the tables. There was four of us at the table, and I was on my laptop doing a little bit of work, right? And I suddenly got sprayed with freezing cold water. And no one else reacted to this happening in the carriage. For a moment, I was like, did that just happen? Did someone open a drink? But I didn't hear a can being popped, you know, or the fizz of a fizzy drink. But there was definitely water, and it was on me. It was on my laptop. I asked, did anyone just open a drink? And then the people at the table, they saw the water all over my laptop. All over me, and I had to dry my laptop off. And we didn't really know where it had come from. We kind of deduced that somehow I'd been sprayed from the ceiling. So I cleaned my laptop off. We kind of let it go. 5 minutes later, even bigger, John, even bigger, like a shower being turned on over my head.
1: And it's just you.
0: Literally just me in the whole carriage, right? And it turned out, I found out in retrospect, it was the air conditioning unit in the train carriage that had kind of gone faulty. It was only raining on me, you know. I had that Travis song going on in my head. I was trying to figure out what lies did I tell when I was 17. But the thing is that I had to move seats, and then one of the train staff was coming through and collecting rubbish, as they do. Yeah. And there was a load of water where I've been sat, and so we pointed it out, and I said, yeah, I was sat over there, and water came out the ceiling, soaked me laptop, landed on me laptop, water on me laptop. And the train member of staff, they went, oh yeah, that'll be the air conditioning unit, and then just walked off.
1: Yeah, it does that.
0: Like, they couldn't have cared less. Oh yeah, you've got the air conditioning unit seat. Or is it?
1: J4?
0: J4? Like, oh yeah, that's the wet one.
1: Did you get a discount? Like, you get a restricted view at the theatre.
0: So that was the first thing there. The other thing, by the way, is they told us to get off the train at Carlisle because the train guard had decided he wasn't going to Glasgow because he couldn't get home back to his house in Preston. This is the level of information we got. Because he couldn't get home to Preston. So we all had to get off, and then we stood on the platform and the train's still there. And then the train guard tells us all, he goes, oh, everyone get back on. They've told me they'll get me home to Preston. So everyone back on the train. It was like being with your dad. Everyone back on the train, come on. Have you been in the toilet? It's a long journey. I tell you what, going up in a heat wave, coming back from Glasgow, got on the train at 6 o'clock, 6 p.m. in Glasgow, got off the train, 1 a.m. in London, 6.5 hour train journey, well hotter in London at 1 a.m. It was like I got on the train in Glasgow in March and got off the train in the middle of July in London. That is the difference between the two climates.

0: It's Absolute Radio, Chris McCausland here to tell you that 10 weeks of tickets is back. If you listen to Dave Berry on Breakfast this week and Bush and Richie at Home Time, they have got tickets to get you into the Leeds Festival. Have you ever been to the Leeds Festival, John?
1: No, I've been to Reading, went to Leeds.
0: Been to Reading, yeah. Well, when I started going to festivals, Leeds wasn't a thing because Leeds is obviously the sister festival of Reading. Mm-hmm. Reading 95 was my first one. And what a lineup that was, John. Oh, Green Day, Soundgarden, The Smashing Pumpkins.
2: Oh, wow.
0: The first time I ever saw the industrial metal band White Zombie. it was fantastic. Do you know what, though? Like, if I could go back to any concert that I wasn't at that took place in my lifetime, it would have to be Reading 92, Nirvana, main stage.
1: Is that when he came out on the wheelchair?
0: Where he got pushed out in the wheelchair. Because everyone thought the band was over. And he was too ill to perform and he came out and they absolutely, I mean, I'm trying to word this in a way that's broadcastable. Yes, they absolutely ripped the pants off it. But, you know, it's one of them things I wish I was out of. Would have been too young in 92. But if Bush and Richie at Home Time and Dave Berry at Breakfast had tickets to travel back in time to 1992 and watch Nirvana at Reading, I would be all over that. But Leeds Festival is a good second best in my opinion. So stay tuned all week to win tickets to the Leeds Festival. 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

0: Absolute Radio, Sunday morning, Chris McCausland here with John Long. And why not send us in an email, chris@absoluteradio.co.uk. Anything you like, just like Julie and Andy have from Highton to say, they said, dear Chris, about time we had a Scouser on the radio. And, well, equal opportunities gone mad, some people might say, you know. I'm a double threat in that regard. But they did say, dear Chris, didn't mention you, John, I'm afraid. So let's try and rectify that, John. Let's revisit a segment we did last week and let the people out there get to know John Long. Have you got a really, really interesting slash potentially dull fact about yourself that would let the people know a little bit more about who you are as a person, Mr. John Long?
1: So my interesting slash dull fact is that I was born on the day that the Berlin Wall came down. So that was my claim to fame.
0: You have absolutely nailed the dull part of that as a fact, haven't you? Wow. So you were born on the 9th of November, 1989.
1: Yeah. The idea that I was like a precocious baby that just arrived in the world and went, this wall's got to go.
0: Yeah, it's the first thing. I've had enough of this.
1: Yeah.
0: It was quite a big historical day, wasn't it? It was, I don't know if you know much about it. David Hasselhoff.
1: I do.
0: David, we've talked about him already. Yeah. David Hasselhoff actually performed from the top of the Berlin Wall.
1: Isn't that mad?
0: If only last time I was on The Weakest Link, David, have asked who performed at the top of the Berlin Wall in 1989.
1: I know, at least got one question.
0: Even if I'd have panicked and shouted out David Hasselhoff, I would have been right.
1: Blew my mind because it's a massive historical event, but then it's associated with such a naff pop star. It's like finding out that, they've ended the war in Iran and they signed a peace treaty. And Peter Andre is going to be singing Mysterious Girl and an oil tanker in the Strait of Hormuz.
0: Everybody wondering, I didn't know Peter Andre was so big in Iran.
1: Not so popular with Jordan.
0: Obviously. Oh, beautiful, John. Well done. Round of applause for you, sir.
1: Thank you.
0: I don't know if you saw this, by the way, but there's a story in the news at the moment about a guy in South London who has got a section of the Berlin Wall in his garden.
1: I saw that.
0: It's annoyed the neighbours.
1: Yeah.
0: Have you read that?
1: Yeah, they're complaining. It's too tall.
0: It's too tall. I think it says in the story it's about 2 metres wide, 3.5 metres tall or something, which is taller than a wall can be. Now, he said that it's not a wall. It's actually a historical artefact. You go, yeah, but what's it called?
1: Yeah.
0: It's literally, what's it called, mate? Oh, it's called the Berlin historical artifact. It's in the title, mate. It's in the title. But anyway, so there you go. So John Long, born on the day the Berlin Wall came down. His birth date is November the 9th, 1989. And if you tune in next week, I'm sure John will have an interesting fact for us that gives away his mum's maiden name.
1: You'd steal my identity.
0: Yeah, if you listen over the next 2 months, every week, you can collect all the information to access his bank account.

0: 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Because England are in the semi-finals of the World Cup. Stay tuned. We're carrying the enthusiasm on here. We've got a rather accidentally inappropriate song that passed us by last week, and also John has been parenting this week in a hazmat suit. All coming up.
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18: The top stories at this hour. Fans have been celebrating through the night after England reached the World Cup semi-finals. They beat Norway 2-1 after extra time in Miami. They'll now face Argentina on Wednesday after they needed extra time to beat Switzerland 3-1. A 28-year-old man has been arrested on suspicion of the murder of Anne Widdecombe. The suspect, who's a white British national, was detained in the South Yorkshire area. The US says it's launched a new round of strikes against Iran after hitting around 140 military targets. Washington claims it's after Iranian forces attacked a Cyprus-flagged ship in the Strait of Hormuz. Small and medium-sized businesses are going to get more help from the government. Chancellor Rachel Reeves will announce the details in a big speech at Mansion House on Tuesday. And temperatures in parts of England and Wales will continue to exceed 30 degrees Celsius today and into next week. Amber and yellow heat health alerts are in place.
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18: World tennis at number one, Jannik Sinner will attempt to retain his Wimbledon crown when he takes on second seed Alexander Zverev in today's men's final. England's cricketers go into this week's ODI series against India on a high after moving to the top of the T20 world rankings. Meanwhile, England are facing a battle to avoid defeat in the first women's test at Lord's after India dominated day two of the four-day contest. And Leeds are back at the top of the Super League after beating Catalan Dragons.
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18: Any cloud this morning will disappear to leave another sunny and warm day. Windy in the south. That's the latest. I'm Michelle Ponting.
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0: Absolute Radio, Sunday morning, Chris McCausland here with John Long. And John, we've had an email from Sam up in Gateshead. Doesn't say whether it's male Sam or female Sam, but they've sent us an email in, chris@absoluteradio.co.uk, pointing out something that passed us by last week that I didn't notice, and I don't think you, well, you didn't flag it either. But in terms of the song choices, now, people might not be aware of this, but we don't pick the songs, okay? This show goes out across the Absolute Network, which means that depending on what station you're listening to, the songs are different and the songs are chosen by our robot overlords. either the computer that's selecting the songs is having a laugh, really up there, or this is the most accidentally inappropriate song. But it came on the back of a link announcing my name, and let's hear what the song choice was that it played last week.
1: Chris McCausland.
0: There we go, Chris McCausland.
1: Absolute Radio.
0: Okay. Do you recognise the song, John?
2: Yes. Sort of.
0: Yeah, it's this is Primal Scream.
2: Right, of course it is.
0: You know what the first lines are? Are you ready?
2: Yeah.
0: Here we go. Here we go.
3: I was blind, not missing.
0: So there you go, Chris McCausland. Chris McCausland, Absolute Radio. I was blind, now I can't see. Well, there you go. Thanks to Sam and Gator for pointing that one out. Completely passed us by. Oh, also, by the way, while we're on the subject of last week, I told the story about going up to Liverpool, taking my daughter up for the Foo Fighters.
2: Yes.
0: Rolling out of that gig, obviously, you know, blind, lost my voice, my ears were ringing, could barely speak, and I commented that I was literally all three monkeys in one. Nice little joke there.
2: Very funny.
0: Yeah. Now, John Richardson yesterday took that clip and has placed me in literal prison.
2: Oh, for saying literally?
0: For saying literally in a way that wasn't literal.
2: Well, he's got you banged to rights there, hasn't he?
0: Well, I mean, I don't think he has, John, to be honest. I think if you think this through properly, what you'll realise is that the idea of the three monkeys, you know, one can't see, one can't hear, one can't speak, is a figurative representation of the concept of the loss of these abilities.
2: Are you repeating the sentence right now?
0: They're not a literal representation of monkeys. They are a figurative representation of not being able to see, not being able to hear, not to be able to speak. So me saying I am literally the three monkeys means I am literally the same as that figurative representation, which I think a literal figurative representation is perfectly legitimate in this context. Does that make sense?
2: Well,
0: does that make sense?
2: Yes, you're my boss. Yes, it is.
0: So, there you go. I'm not having that, John Richardson. I think that you are literally the wrongest person in the world.

0: Absolute Radio, Sunday morning, Chris McCausland here with John Long. And John, I did tease, you're going to tell us why you've figuratively been parenting in a hazmat suit this week, John, figuratively.
1: Oh, it's been literal hell.
0: Just for the John Richardson show there. What's been going on, mate?
1: Oh, well, my boy, he's about a year and a half. He's got a hand... Oh, thank you. He's got hand, foot and mouth. Which I'm not going to lie, Chris, before I had the child, I did not know that was something that humans could get.
0: A livestock thing.
1: Yeah.
0: Yeah.
1: I was thinking of foot and mouth. Are they the same thing? I don't know.
0: I think they are,
1: The name's different, obviously.
0: Yeah. But. Well, I mean, okay, John, have a little think about this. Why do you think that ours is called hand, foot and mouth? Just take a punt, yeah. Well, where cows don't have hand, foot, and mouth.
1: They could have foot, and mouth.
0: Foot, and mouth.
1: Well, yes, that makes more sense. Yeah, well, he's had foot and mouth. So he's covered in these blisters, well, and they are, as you'd expect, they're all over his hands and his feet and in his mouth.
0: Yeah.
1: But mostly, actually, though, they're all on his bum.
0: On his bum.
1: Yeah. So they should be called hand, foot, mouth, and bum.
0: Hand, foot, mouth. It's bordering on the nursery rhyme now, isn't it? Hands, foot, mouth, and bum. Mouth and bum. Mouth and bum. Mouth and bum. Does it go anywhere else? And ears and nose and neck and
1: toes.
0: Whatever.
1: Yeah. He's covered in these things, bless him. And it makes him, really poorly. He's all right now. He's getting better, but he's been trying. Because when he gets ill, he gets even more demanding.
0: Well, he's a boy, isn't he? He's a boy. It's genetic.
1: And he's so demanding. And it's like, I feel like I'm like a PA to like a diva celebrity because he's unreasonable demands. And I'm just following after him going, yes, of course, I'll get the boy. Well,
0: what's on this rider?
1: And the other day as well, he threw threw my mobile phone at me. And it was like, oh, well, you were like Naomi Campbell at this point. This is outrageous.
0: I mean, celebrities can be demanding, can't they?
1: They can, yeah. Well, your rider was always like black coffee. You're such a humble man of the people.
0: Oh,
1: but some of them take the mickey.
0: I don't even like black coffee. I just don't have the self-confidence to ask for milk, John.
1: You don't want to put people out.
0: Okay, well, you were telling me that your son's been demanding, and what you've done, John, is you've brought me in some audio clips.
1: I have.
0: That you've made of your demanding son.
1: Yeah, so we'll play a little game.
0: We're going to play a little game. You're going to play me these audio clips to see if I can figure out what the hell it is that your demanding son is demanding.
1: Yeah.
0: And we're going to do that coming up next.
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4: 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Today, there'll be unexpected adventures moving in from the east, with high chances of bumping into friends and conversations that go on longer than planned. Later this week, expect a refreshing iced coffee, made for picnics with picky bits and nowhere to be until 6. 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

0: Absolute Radio, Chris McCausland here with John Long. And as we promised, John has brought in some audio recordings of his demanding son. How old, John?
1: He's 20 months.
0: 20-month old demanding son who's been ill with hand, foot, mouth and bum and neck and nose and toes. I've got to try and figure out what your son wants, is that right?
1: Yeah, because he's demanding. You know,
0: okay.
1: But yep. Also, he's quite hard to understand.
0: Yeah.
1: And he gets furious if you don't get it immediately. He gets quite violent. So you've got to decipher these as quick as you can, Chris.
0: Okay. Here we go. Right. So let's have the first clip of John's demanding son. Was that a demand or a sneeze?
1: It was.
0: Was that? Is he demanding a tissue, John?
1: This is one of his most popular demands.
0: Can I hear that again? I think he's demanding take that. take that. He's either hitting you or demanding Gary Barlow and the gang.
2: Relight my fire.
0: I mean, that's as close as I'm getting on that. What's he actually demanding?
1: This is, I sit there.
0: I sit there?
1: I sit there.
0: Did I say that? Oh, okay,
1: this happens anytime anyone sits down in his vicinity.
0: Wow.
1: He'll say this. Doesn't matter who you are, what you've sat on.
0: That's my chair.
1: Yeah. He's got, you know, like you get FOMO, fear of missing out. He's got FOMUSOS, which is fear of missing out on sitting on something.
0: Okay.
1: He loves
0: it.
1: Right,
0: well, if that's the easiest one, I've got no chance. Let's have the next one, John. He's very angry about life.
1: He's livid.
0: I think maybe he's got some issues with the parenting situation that's going on around him. Let's hear that one more time. Is that another chair thing? Big chair or picture?
1: It's not.
0: He wants his photo taken. Picture!
1: You're getting closer. But no, it's fix it.
0: What does he want fixing?
1: Well, anything. He loves breaking stuff, but paradoxically hates when things are broken.
0: Right.
1: And so that particular recording was he was him handing me a twig from the garden that he'd just snapped in half.
0: Wow. And he wanted you to reverse engineer.
1: Yeah. And he shouted it so long that eventually I did sellotape the twig back together.
0: Oh, my goodness.
1: And then he was livid with that and threw it on the floor. And just like,
0: he's winning in this relationship, John. I hope you know that.
1: He's very violent.
0: Okay. Now, considering I haven't got either of these two right and you told me that the third one was almost incoherent, I've got no chance.
1: Well, this one is impossible.
0: Let's hear it anyway.
1: Also, this one is the only one I didn't record. This one was sent to me not long ago when my dad was babysitting him and he just sent me the voice note going, what does he want?
0: Okay.
3: Dorfish.
0: Let's hear it again.
3: Dorfish.
0: He wants a dorfish. Is that what he wants?
1: Yes, that's it. How did you know?
0: Yeah. What's that, John?
1: He's saying squash the strawberry.
3: Dorfish.
0: Squash the strawberry and then fix it.
1: Quite right. Once he did squish a strawberry and then go, fix it.
0: So. Well, all I can say, all I've taken from this, John, is that your 20-month old son talks incredibly more kindly to your father than he does to you. And maybe that's something you need to look at in yourself.
2: Could I possibly squash some strawberries?
0: Well, there you go. I mean, if anybody out there's got any audio recordings of their own incoherent children, why not send them in? Chris at absoluteradio.co.uk, and then we'll try and figure out what the hell it is they're saying.

0: Chris McCausland here, Absolute Radio, Sunday morning with John Long. And John, let me ask you a question, John. Do you like rock music, John?
1: Yes.
0: Do you like rock stars, John?
1: Yes.
0: Do you like rock stars that do other things than just be rock stars?
1: Yes.
0: Do you like rock stars that tell stories about being rock stars, John?
1: Yeah.
0: Do you like rock stars that play songs that aren't just their own songs, that, like, as a DJ, kind of pick songs and spin those discs, John?
1: Yeah.
0: Do you like rock stars whose first name is Ricky, John?
1: Yes.
0: Oh, this is working well. do you like rock stars whose surname happens to be Wilson,
1: John? Oh, my favourite kind of rock star.
0: Well, you are not going to believe this, because rock star Ricky Wilson has got his own show on Absolute Radio, 10 p.m. every Sunday night, where he's going to be telling stories about life as a rock star and playing some songs, stuff that you might not necessarily expect to hear on Absolute Radio, maybe. But tune in 10 p.m. every Sunday night for Ricky Wilson and a show, John. You know, he's a rock star. It's going to be much cooler than this, isn't it?
1: You'd hope.
0: You'd hope.
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0: Absolute Radio, Sunday morning, Chris McCausland with John Long. And John, I don't know if you read in the news, did you read about the time capsule that was buried last week in America, in California?
1: Yeah, for their 250th anniversary.
0: Yeah, 250th anniversary of the, I think, is it the Declaration of Independence, mm-hmm. or America being a country? I mean, my history's not that good, but they haven't got a lot of it, have they? they buried this time capsule. Did you read what was included in the time capsule?
1: No, I didn't.
0: So one of the things they included in this time capsule, which is to be opened in 250 years from now, which would be the year 2276, was a cosmic orange iPhone 17 Pro Max, which they put in, which a representation of innovation in the current year.
1: I got excited then, because when you first said cosmic orange, I thought that was the end of it. I thought that was an object that they included. It's like, what is that?
0: a cosmic orange and a space pair. a cosmic orange iPhone 17 Pro Max that they put into this time capsule to be opened in 250 years' time.
1: Think of the updates you'll need.
0: Oh, my God. Do you know what it doesn't say, though? It doesn't say whether they included a charger with that. Literally. You can imagine 250 years from now, people looking for a USB-C charger going,
1: this is a very pretty glass rectangle.
0: Has anyone got a USB-C charger? I've got one of them old micro ones. So they included this this iPhone in there. Also, cosmic orange, though. What a choice of colour to put in as a representation of where we are as a people.
1: Yeah, it's a bit tacky, isn't it? Yeah. What a garish lot they were in the early 21st century.
0: One of the other things they put in this time capsule is an AI-generated vision of what California will be like 250 years from now.
1: Right.
0: Obviously, so whomever opens it can look at that vision, not only see how much AI has evolved over those 250 years, but also see how close it was to the actual reality of life in 250 years' time. But an AI, they haven't made public what this AI vision of the future was. I can only imagine it's taken them a good 25 goes to get AI to produce a vision of California 250 years from now, in which California still exists 250 years from now and isn't like 100 feet underwater.
1: It's just a picture of the sea.
0: They had to just keep on, give me another one. And in the end, the best one they've got really is just AI acknowledging that California does exist, but just saying, well, I run this place now. You know, many, many, many years ago, people did used to live here, but now I just farm them for food.
1: It's like the Matrix.
0: It's the perfect AI life in California now. The only thing that would make it better is if I had a charger for this iPhone 17 Pro.

0: Absolute Radio, Sunday morning, Chris McCausland with John Long, still flying high on the fact that England are in the semi-finals of the World Cup. Listen, we're having fun here. I hope you're enjoying listening. We've got some, following on from last week, some pizza chat coming up, and there's no better chat than pizza chat, is there, John?
1: There is not.
0: And also, we're going to be talking about some other items that were placed within that time capsule that was buried as part of the 250th anniversary of America being a thing. All coming up.
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14: The top stories this hour. England fans can look forward to a first World Cup semi-final since 2018, thanks to a 2-1 victory over Norway. Argentina are the next opponents on Wednesday. A 28-year-old man's been arrested in South Yorkshire on suspicion of the murder of former MP Anne Widdecombe. Her body was found at her home on Dartmoor on Thursday morning. Police believe she'd been dead for at least 24 hours. The US has carried out a third round of strikes against Iran after Washington claimed a ship was attacked in the Strait of Hormuz. In response, Iran launched drone and missile attacks against its Gulf neighbours, including Qatar, Jordan and the UAE. Small and medium-sized businesses are going to get more help from the government. Chancellor Rachel Reeves will announce the details in a big speech at Mansion House on Tuesday. And temperatures in parts of England and Wales will continue to exceed 30 degrees Celsius today and into next week. And amber heat health warnings in place for some parts of England.
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14: World tennis number one Jannik Sinner will attempt to retain his Wimbledon crown when he takes on second seed Alexander Zverev in today's men's final. England's cricketers have gone top of the T20 world rankings after a 56-run victory over India. Meanwhile, England are facing a huge battle to avoid defeat in the first women's test at Lords after India dominated day two of the four-day contest. The tourists will resume their second go with a bat on 154-1, a lead of 269.
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14: Any cloud this morning will disappear to leave another sunny and warm day. Windy in the south. That's the latest. I'm Michelle Ponting.
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0: Absolute Radio, Sunday morning, Chris McCausland here with John Long. And before the news, we were talking about the time capsule has been buried in America as part of the 250th anniversary of the Declaration of Independence. And some of the items that were contained within that time capsule, John, I'm not sure if you were aware, but each state put something into the time capsule.
1: Oh, okay.
0: Arkansas, they went big. They put a diamond in. I think Arkansas must be known for kind of diamond mines.
1: Okay.
0: So they've put a diamond into the time capsule, John. Ohio, I don't know much about my history, but they have put a piece of material from the Wright brothers' plane, the birth of flight. Maybe that took place in the Ohio.
1: Well, it's a very flat state, so.
0: Yeah.
1: They say it's so flat you can watch a dog run away for 3 days, so it'd be good for aviation.
0: So they've put a piece of material from the Wright brothers' plane in. That's quite good. Great historical significance.
1: Yeah.
0: New Mexico, John, they've put a cookie recipe in.
1: Did not get the memo.
0: Can you imagine being in New Mexico when everybody hands it in,
1: seeing
0: what the others have put in and going, oh, you're kidding me.
1: Oh.
0: I didn't know we were going this big, guys.
1: Ohio? We had a 10 quid limit. We've all done it, haven't we?
0: Yeah.
1: I love it when people get... When I was younger, one Christmas, for Christmas, my dad got my mum a car and she got him a jumper. It was quite awkward.
0: Did she feel embarrassed by that, though? Or did she just take the car and not say anything about it again?
1: She tried to defend it. She was like, it's a really nice jumper, to be fair.
0: Yeah.
1: And to be fair to her, it wasn't a great car. So it was very unreliable, kept breaking down.
0: Yeah.
1: I think she'd been better off giving him jumper cables, but there you go.
0: I do remember reading about, what was the thing, when Barack Obama came over?
1: Oh, with Gordon Brown.
0: Yeah.
1: And what a spit in the face that was.
0: What did Gordon Brown give him? He gave him a pen.
1: He gave him
0: that was,
1: but
0: like,
1: it was like incredible. It was like, yeah. It was some pen where the holder for the pen was like crafted out of an anti-slave ship.
0: Yeah.
1: Which turned out to be the sister ship of the one that had been used to make the Oval Office desk.
0: Yeah.
1: It was all this significance and all these rare first edition books and all, it was like a huge list.
0: Yeah.
1: And then Obama got him a box of DVDs. Not only that, but there was also Region 1, so he couldn't watch any of them.
0: Does it say what the DVDs were? Just like Friends Series 3.
1: Yeah.
0: I think the biggest example of this in literature is or in history, you know, whichever way you want to look at it, is the three wise men, isn't it? Turning up at Christmas. Two of them with frankincense and myrrh. One of them's gone way bigger than the other two, hasn't he?
1: Yeah.
0: Well, there you go. Some mismatched gifts there. If you've got any good examples, if you've been on the receiving end of a mismatched gift, drop us an email, chris@absoluteradio.co.uk.
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0: Absolute Radio, Sunday morning, Chris McCausland here with John Long. And John, following on from last week's discussion of how I didn't try pizza until I was 20 years old, we've had an email here from Sarah, who's sent us in a little pizza story. She says, "Hi, Chris." Not John.
1: Again,
0: not John. Everybody, meet John Long. Say hello, John.
1: Hi, I was born on the day the Purling Wall came down.
0: She says, "Hi, Chris. Listening to you talking about pepperoni pizzas reminded me of one of my favourite customer service moments. Many years ago, I worked on the customer service desk at a supermarket. I had a lady ring up to complain that there wasn't much pepperoni, only 6 pieces on her pizza. She then asked me, how many pieces should there be? I genuinely had no idea, so I rang the pizza counter to ask. They came back with a very precise answer. 9 pieces, John. There should be 9 pieces on the pizza."
1: Was it a German vegetarian?
0: 9 pieces. There should be no, it's a vegetarian, yeah. So I went back to the customer and said, "I've checked for you. There should be 9 pieces of pepperoni on your pizza. You've only got 6, so I can offer you a £2 Goodwill voucher." There was a pause. She said, "Is that all I'm getting?" Without even thinking, I replied, "Well, I can also send you the 3 pieces of pepperoni you're missing."
1: Imagine the greasy envelope.
0: She didn't find it anywhere near as funny as I did and hung up on me. I still wonder if somebody in the supermarket department had to count 9 slices onto every pizza. And that's from Sarah. Thanks, Sarah, for the email. That's hilarious. I remember when I was a student, I was in my 3rd year of uni, because I can remember the flat I was living in, and I had a San Marco frozen pizza for cooking in the oven, and I put it in. I don't know whether it was the pizza itself or my own skills. I'd had a good few beers, we'd been having a bit of a party, and I put this pizza in, and it didn't come out great, let's just say, John. But there was a phone number on the box to phone for complaints, and I was full of beers, I had an audience, and so I phoned up this phone number on the box, and I left the most offensively scathing review of this pizza on the San Marco customer services phone line. And then I forgot all about it. And then come Monday, I was at home and the phone rang and I picked up the phone sober and without an audience. It was San Marco.
1: Don San Marco.
0: Wanted me to elaborate on exactly what my problem was with the pizza. And honestly, I panicked. And I hung up on them. And then I refused to answer the phone for 2 weeks in case it was San Marco.
1: You send the boys around.
0: Yeah. San Marco is displeased with you. 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
0: I will roly cut you to death. 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

0: Absolute Radio, Sunday morning, Chris McCausland with John Long. And we were talking about customer services, my little pizza story. But I've remembered another one, John, that's popped into my head. This isn't mine. This was a friend of mine back again in uni days. It really made me chuckle. They were working on customer services, and somebody had wrote a letter back in the mid to late 90s, this was, to complain about a TV that they bought. And the letter said that they were complaining because the corners on the TV were too sharp, right? They were too sharp, and they had been leaning over the TV with no top on. This was a lady, by the way. She'd been leaning over the TV with no top on to attach the cable behind the TV, and the sharp corners had scratched a piece of skin off her bosom, John. And what she'd done is she'd included a little, one of them little kind of plastic sealable bags stapled to the letter with the piece of skin in.
1: No.
0: That had been removed.
1: You are joking.
2: Do you remember, there used to be that phrase, pics or it didn't happen?
0: Yeah.
2: On social media. I've never heard, skin in a baggie or it didn't happen. That's just...
0: I'll be honest, I just said, I've never heard pics or it didn't happen.
2: Oh, I guess it was just like people used to, on the internet, if someone made like a bit of a far-fetched claim or something.
0: Oh, yeah.
2: Like, I saw David Hasselhoff the other day on the way home from, Pixar, didn't happen.
0: Right, got you. Yeah, understood. Yeah. Okay, well, there you go.
2: Right, tell you what, though. Speaking of a customer service gone wrong, I made a fool of myself once. I went to buy a watch. I bought a second-hand watch, and I took it home. And a few days later, it stopped working. So I was a bit angry. I went back to the shop, sort of complain and get the battery changed. And I was like, excuse me, can I get the battery changed on this, mate? And he went, well, this is a wind-up. And it's the closest I've ever been to a Two Ronnie sketch. I'd never heard of that before. So he said, this is a wind-up. And I went, yeah, you're telling me, mate. I was here 3 days ago by this thing.
0: What do you mean you'd never heard of a wind-up? What do you mean as a watch? You'd never heard of a wind-up watch?
2: No, I was young and foolish and inexperienced with watches.
0: That's the problem with the youth today. We've asked you to email in about everything. It's show two, haven't we? Email in to say hello, email in to ask us questions, email in with your incoherent babies, your mismatched gifts, and send us an email if you've got a humorous customer services tale. Basically, email in about anything. We are needy people.
2: Email
0: very, very needy. Chris at absoluteradio.co.uk.

0: Absolute Radio, Chris McCausland here with John Long. And John, let me ask you another question. Do you like documentaries, John?
1: I do.
0: Do you like audio documentaries,
1: Oh,
0: John?
1: Boy, do I.
0: Well, we've got one available now for you over on Rayo as Ben Burrell takes a look back at 1996, the year that everything changed. That's all the information they've given me on this, John. What happened in 1996? There was Euro 96, wasn't there?
1: Yeah.
0: I think 1996 was the year that Dolly the Sheep was cloned.
1: Right.
0: The Spice Girls.
1: No, I googled it. It's the year that Legoland Windsor opened. That's the most exciting thing for me.
0: Well, it's not enough to build a documentary on, is it? Oh, there we go. Less groans, more applause, please, John. 1996, Pearl Jam's fourth album came out. No Code, that was a good album. It'd be nice if that got a mention, Ben. Friends Series 3.
1: You know, that's the best series.
0: Maybe that's why Barack Obama brought it for Gordon Brown. So there you go, 1996, the year everything changed, probably for completely different reasons than what we've just mentioned there. But it's available on Rayo now.
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0: Absolute Radio, Chris McCausland here with John Long, and that, John, brings us to the end of show number two. What have we learned, John? We've learned a lot today, haven't we?
1: Mm-hmm.
0: We've learned that you were born on the 9th of November, 1989, and that if people tune in next week, they'll find out your mum's maiden name. And then be able to access your bank accounts by October. We've learned that there are meant to be 9 pieces of pepperoni on a supermarket pizza. Very precise there. We've learned that John's son, we're afraid to say, has got absolutely no respect for his father whatsoever.
1: Outright contempt, I'd say.
0: Yeah. That our robot overlords picking the songs on this station really need to do a better job of making sure that the they're not humorously inappropriate like they were last week.
1: Yeah.
0: In 250 years' time, the year 2026 is going to be looked back upon as the year of Cosmic Orange. most importantly, I think we've learned this week that John Richardson is literally the most pedantic person in the world. Literally, John, literally.

0: 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You can get the podcast. It comes out at midday today. You can listen to last week's episode if you missed it. Subscribe, follow that. Up the England! See you next week.
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0: The top stories this hour. Jude Bellingham's the hero again, taking England to the World Cup semi-finals. He scored twice in a 2-1 victory over Norway after extra time in Miami. They now face Argentina on Wednesday. That will kick off at 8 hour time. A 28-year-old man's been arrested in the South Yorkshire area on suspicion of the murder of former MP Anne Widdecombe. Police say the suspect is a white British national. The US has carried out its third round of attacks against Iran this week, targeting several locations, including missile and drone sites. Washington claims it's after Iranian forces attacked a Cyprus-flagged ship in the Strait of Hormuz. Small and medium-sized businesses are going to get more help from the government. The Chancellor, Rachel Reeves, will announce the details on Tuesday. And amber and yellow heat health alerts are in place across much of England today. Temperatures will continue to exceed 30 degrees Celsius today and into next week. Thunderstorms are forecast tomorrow for parts of the South.
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0: World tennis at number one, Jannik Sinner will attempt to retain his Wimbledon crown when he takes on second seed Alexander Zverev in today's men's final. England's cricketers go into this week's ODI series against India on a high after moving to the top of the T20 world rankings. Meanwhile, England are facing a battle to avoid defeat in the first women's test at Lord's after India dominated day two of the four-day contest. And Leeds are back at the top of the Super League after beating Catalan Dragons.
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0: Any cloud this morning will disappear to leave another sunny and warm day. Windy in the south. That's the latest. I'm Michelle Ponting.
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17: And so does USA 2026. What a match last night. Welcome to the show. This is Leona Graham. We are celebrating here this morning. Leona here in for Sarah. We'll start the show with REM. Red Hot Chili Peppers on the way.

Red Hot Chili Peppers, the Zephyr song on Absolute Radio, where real music matters. Leona Graham here with a new song from Kasabian. Also, I'm going to play you some AC/DC because on my show on Friday, I played AC/DC and said that was my good luck charm to the England team. So it's only right I play some AC/DC this morning as well. After an absolutely thrilling match, I thought it was all over in extra time, didn't you?

0: her songs from one of the greatest and biggest albums of all time, AC/DC Back in Black on Absolute Radio. This is Leona on a Sunday morning with you till 2 this afternoon, sitting in for Sarah Champion. Coming up next, an Oasis song written solely by Liam Gallagher. But first... Friday, we paid out £750,000 to a very emotional Pat in Manchester. 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

Van 3000 drinking in LA, which many people were doing on Friday, because that is where the Spain and Belgium World Cup match was. England last night, it was nail-biting. We did it in the end. Let's hope we can keep going. Next match, Wednesday evening. Are you making plans? Are you working out where to watch it, who with? Exciting times. This is Van Halen Jump on Absolute Radio.

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Vaccines, if you wanna, on Absolute Radio. This is Leona. On a Sunday morning, if you missed Chris McCausland this morning, catch up on the Rayo app. One of the things they were talking about was supermarket pizzas apparently have 9 pieces of pepperoni on them, and that's supposed to be the minimum. I'll be checking from now on. This is new from Violet Grohl. It's called Bug in the Cake. Absolute Radio.

New music from Violet Grohl. It's called Bug in the Cake and it's on Absolute Radio. Now, here is a song we've got to rename Hey Jude. It's cool as Shaker with Hey Dude, but come on. It's an easy pun, this one. Let's do it.

0: country, the late, great Christine McVie was born today in 1943. 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Coming up next.
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6: The top stories at this hour. A 28-year-old man's being questioned by police on suspicion of the murder of Anne Widdecombe. The white British national was detained in the South Yorkshire area yesterday. Police believe the former Tory minister and Reform UK spokesperson was attacked at lunchtime on Wednesday. That's nearly 24 hours before her body was discovered with serious injuries. A police press conference has been held in the past hour. His assistant chief constable, Matt Longman.
7: Over the past few days, we've received in excess of 120 reports of information. We're aware of online and public speculation, particularly with regards to motive. I urge people not to share or engage with that speculation. It's unhelpful, it doesn't aid our investigation, and particularly it's distressing to the family and friends of Miss Widdecombe.
6: England face Argentina on Wednesday in the World Cup semi-finals. Kickoff is at 8 our time. And small and medium-sized businesses are going to get more help from the government. The Chancellor, Rachel Reeves, will announce the details on Tuesday.
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6: The top two seeds face off in the Wimbledon men's final today as Yannick Sinner defends his title against French Open winner Alexander Zverev. England's cricketers go into this week's ODI series against India on a high after moving to the top of the T20 world rankings. Harry Brooks' side won 4-0 in the shorter format against the same opposition with a 56-run victory. And England can go into their final match of Rugby Union's inaugural Nations Championship with renewed confidence after thrashing Fiji 73-8.
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6: Any cloud this morning will disappear to leave another sunny and warm day. Windy in the south. That's the latest. I'm Michelle Ponting.
8: Italia 90 was massive.
9: The penalty shootout against West Germany.
10: Gazza was upset.
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Gadget on Absolute Radio. This is Leona. It is Etch-a-Sketch Day today. Yes, before iPads, we entertained ourselves with a plastic red box, powder inside. You could make pictures by turning a knob on the left and the right. It sounds better than it was. It is also Pecan Pie Day today, just to let you know. Now, the new song from Blossoms, Meet Me in Love, Absolute Radio.

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0: The Killers featuring Brandon Flowers, who is in one of our latest videos. He's in Absolute Radio the other day. And basically, Dave Berry from The Breakfast Show is not a fan of the poetry that British broadcasters have been doing before the England Games. Actor Tom Hiddleston had a go at one, which led Dave to pen his spoken word ode to England, TikTok Boys. And the Absolute Radio audience stepped up to the plate and recorded a fan version, which happened to include a very special guest, Brandon Flowers. Here it is.
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0: Brandon Flowers at the beginning and at the end of that, and you can see the video of it on our socials now. Coming up, Nirvana on Absolute Radio. 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

Tears of Fear shout on Absolute Radio, where real music matters. This is Leona. Hope you're having a great Sunday afternoon. Bush and Richie have been predicting the England match results using FIFA 98 on a PlayStation 1. Now, for the England-Norway match, they predicted an England win. OK, the scoreline wasn't exactly as it was. They said 3-2, but we'll take it. Bush and Richie, you can have that one. I wonder what they will predict for the next match. They're back tomorrow afternoon on the Home Time show, and they've got tickets for you to win to the Leeds Festival.

0: He predicted a riot, and now he's predicting your Sunday night soundtrack. Ricky Wilson. He's in the Kaiser Chiefs, in case you didn't already know.
1: Ricky Wilson here. Join me on Sunday nights from 10 for some great tunes and some average chat. Now, where's that button that makes my chair do that spinny thing?

0: Stereophonics, Just Looking, and Kaiser Chiefs featuring our very own Ricky Wilson, who's back with another show tonight at 10 o'clock here on Absolute Radio. 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Who will take the Iron Throne? 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

0: World Cup. Such a big deal that we can't afford the fee to mention the World Cup on air. 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

Catatonia Road Rage. Before that, Franz Ferdinand on Absolute Radio. Leona here in for Sarah. I'm also back on my show tomorrow morning from 10, right after the breakfast show, which will be with Ben Burrell tomorrow. Now, perhaps you were at Lewis Capaldi last night or tonight. My Chemical Romance have been at Wembley Stadium for their massive dates. And of course, there was Ed Fest as well, featuring Iron Maiden. Hi to you if you were at any of them. This is Catfish and the Bottlemen, Long Shot, Absolute Radio.

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15: The top stories this hour. Argentina now stand in England's way of a place in the World Cup. The two meet on Wednesday. Captain Harry Kane says the hard work starts now.
16: Ultimately, you know, these games are going to be even tougher than what we've had so far. So we're going to have to show everything we've shown so far and more. If we want to get into that final and hopefully win the trophy.
15: Police investigating the murder of Anne Widdecombe say they're not looking for anyone else after arresting a 28-year-old man. The 78-year-old was found dead at her home. Parts of England are now at extreme risk of wildfires. The warning from Natural England comes as temperatures are forecast to rise above 30 degrees again in places this week. Meanwhile, in Spain, where a wildfire has killed 12, a British couple have been rescued after being found semi-conscious and badly burned. And small and medium-sized businesses are going to get more help from the government. The Chancellor, Rachel Reeves, will announce the details in a big speech on Tuesday night.
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15: The top two seeds face off in Wimbledon's men's final today as Jannik Sinner defends his title against French Open winner Alexander Zverev. England's cricketers go into this week's ODI series against India on a high after moving to the top of the T20 world rankings. Harry Brooks' side won 4-0 in the shorter format against the same opposition with a 56-run victory in Southampton. And England can go into their final match of Rugby Union's inaugural Nations Championship with renewed confidence after thrashing Fiji.

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0: Another dry and sunny day, but fresher in the east with a breeze, windy along the southern coast. That's the latest. I'm Michelle Ponting.
3: Spain are going to have a good tournament.
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If you ever sat outside a venue, like a pub or something, with some outside tables and just watched people go by, that was the inspiration for this song from Sam Fender. Inspired by real-life observations and everyday characters, this is People Watching

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0: Mew's coming up. We gave away Mew's tickets earlier this week. Next week on 10 Weeks of Tickets, which is on, is it week 12? We have got your tickets for Leeds Festival. Not just any old tickets. These are full camping tickets for Leeds on Breakfast and the Home Time Show next week. We gave away £750,000 on Friday to Pat in Manchester. And we're not stopping there. 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

Ben, Steal My Sunshine, Muse, Time Is Running Out. Bon Jovi are live in New York tonight, Madison Square Garden. They're in the UK in August and the beginning of September. I thought we'd have this on this Sunday afternoon. It's the dramatic and epic Always on Absolute Radio.

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0: High Street Breachers featuring Nina Pearson of the Cardigans on guest vocals. Your love alone is not enough. And before that, Bon Jovi, Always on Absolute Radio. Coming up next, a song that Dave Grohl called the best song he's ever written.
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Kings of Leon, we've just done some dates in the UK, in Glasgow, Manchester and Leeds. And on Friday night, they were at the Mad Cool Festival in Spain. And now, onto some new music. This is from Johnny Marr. It's called Spin. It's a great new song, and it's from his latest solo album, Absolute Radio.

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0: 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Lots to talk about. Jay Lawrence coming up. 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
12: Quite like this idea of hosting a rock and roll football in England during a World Cup semi-final. Quite like it. I think I could do this every single week, you know. I'm Jay Lawrence. And yes, we will be discussing that game. We will also be playing some cast and All-American rejects. I wake up.

0: Radio Cast and Sandstorm. I'm Jay Lawrence. Did anybody else end up celebrating Bellingham's goals yesterday in a maybe not a so perfect place?
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0: So I went to go see My Chemical Romance yesterday at Wembley Stadium. It was brilliant. However, I am a big football fan, so don't judge me. I did end up leaving a little bit early because I wanted to watch the football, which meant the first half of England's win against Norway. I was watching that on a train, which was quite interesting because, you know, obviously you go, you know, under tunnels on trains, which means it kept pausing. I kept getting really frustrated. There was somebody on the same table as me that was obviously watching it as well, and at one point she just started smiling, and I was like, oh, what's she smiling about? 30 seconds later, England score, and she says to me, I think I'm a bit ahead of you. 20 seconds later, you know, after that, some other people down the carriage start celebrating as well. It was like a Mexican wave of celebrations because we're all at different times in the game while we're watching it on the train. Thankfully, I did get home for the second half. I was able to watch it in, you know, in my living room and celebrate and all of that. But if you were watching it in a not-so-perfect place, whether it's on a train, maybe you indeed were at a gig last night, you were watching it on your phone, let me know. 8, 12, 15. You can tweet at Absolute Radio. The weirdest place wins... Well, you win nothing, but I want to know anyway. 8, 12, 15.
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0: I don't know, my respect? Maybe win my respect. Let's do some new music from Noah Kahan. It's The Great Divide.

0: 8:12:15. If you've watched the England game yesterday, it may be not so perfect surroundings. Because I watched it on a train. Emma and Graham have been on 8:12:15, saying we were stood outside Wembley Stadium watching the match on my phone while our kids were inside watching My Chemical Romance. Well, I had to leave My Chemical Romance, didn't I, to go watch the football. Emma and Graham, I was probably only like, you know, 300 metres away from you or something like that. 8:12:15, let's do something from Oasis. Bowling for Soup on the way as well, but first, would you like to win a load of cash? So on Friday, we paid out a whopping £750,000 to Pat, her and husband Ian. It's fair to say they were in shock as they realised they'd have the cash within the hour.
1: Oh my God, I don't know what to say. I'm absolutely shocked. We've won £750,000.
0: Mad, but true. And now, we go bigger with £777,000 for your winning chance. 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Could be you. You could win the lot. 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

0: Bowling for Sooth. Tell you what, it sounds like the whole of Wembley Stadium yesterday, whilst watching My Chemical Romance, was also watching the football. Hello to Eleanor and Emily in High Wycombe on 8-12-15, gave me a text. We were at the same My Chemical Romance gig. Yeah, that's right, I was there yesterday as well. Just, I did leave a little bit early to go watch the football, do not to judge me. Sneakily watched the live updates, says Eleanor and Emily. Radio in the car and made it home in time for the last minute of extra time. Part of me was kind of hoping, like, you know, are they going to put the football on at the same time as the gig? And I thought, they probably wouldn't. That's taking a little bit of a mick, you know. I feel like we'd be taking the mick by asking them to do that. Do you know what I mean? But there is something amazing about being in Wembley Stadium, watching England on a massive screen, whilst also watching My Chemical Romance. That would be a lot of fun as well. Hello to Liam and Jeremy on 8-12-15. We watched it. We watched from the second half in our tent, tethering our phone to our laptop after Iron Maiden and the Darkness at Edfest, which is amazing, but also very, very stressful at the same time because, you know, it's not necessarily the most reliable thing to do, is it? And also, if you're in a tent and there's massive campsite, you are really, you really do have like a Mexican wave of celebrations there, don't you? It almost feels like it will start one end where the connection's a little bit better, people celebrating, and then gradually every 5 seconds or so, more tents will celebrate and celebrate and celebrate. And you're thinking, what are they celebrating? And it finally gets to you and you're like, Bellingham scored!
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0: He predicted a riot, and now he's predicting your Sunday night soundtrack. Ricky Wilson. He's in the Kaiser Chiefs, in case you didn't already know.
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0: Whitesnake, here I go again. It's Absolute Radio. 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All right, let's do something from the Kooks in a second, shall we? Also, I feel like, you know what? Sunday afternoon, let's do something quite loud as well.
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0: somewhere nice and loud for your Sunday afternoon. Royal Blood, it's Lights Out. I'm Jay Lawrence. Hey, this is Absolute Radio. Chris McCausland was back on this morning. Lovely to have him join the Absolute Radio family, of course. This week he was talking about filming Christmas specials in the middle of a heatwave. Specifically, he was on The Weakest Link, hosted by Ramesh Ranganathan.
1: I had to dress like an absolute idiot, John. Absolute idiot. They have everyone in fancy dress.
2: Oh, bless you.
1: Do you know, guess what I was dressed as?
2: Were you dressed as like a little reindeer or something?
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2: Worse!
1: I was dressed as a star, John.
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1: A little, I had one of them star costumes on with like the point skull sticking out.
2: Like Maggie Simpson.
1: My little, yeah, like a head. And just my little face poking out. I said to Ramesh, I thought my career was going better than this, Ramesh.
0: 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It's on the Rayo app or your podcast, of course. 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

0: Good 20 years later, doesn't it? Block Party, Banquets, it's Absolute Radio. I'm Jay Lawrence, and in the next 20 minutes, I'm going to do something from Coldplay. I'm going to do some brand new music from one of the best voices in the UK at the moment. Also, I want to talk about the Maccabees, specifically how the Maccabees can tell the future when it comes to football matches. Like, really specifically.
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0: 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Isn't it impressive that the Maccabees can see the future?
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0: So I caught up with the Maccabees before the England and Mexico game. So when was that? It was just over a week ago, talking about, you know, what we might think might happen in the game. Hugo and Felix, very, very nice people. They had a good prediction, let's just put it that way.
2: I support Fulham. So Raul Jimenez, who plays up front for Fulham, I love him. So I'm hoping Raul scores an emotional goal.
3: I think 3-2.
2: Nice.
0: England. Extra time or...?
3: No, in the 90.
0: I mean, that is impressive, isn't it? Jimenez to score for the final result to be 3-2. That's pretty good. Anyway, so I sent them a message yesterday, and I was just like, hey, I don't know if you realise, but you predicted it exactly correct. Can I get a prediction, please, ahead of the Norway game? Anyway, so I got a reply, and it said this. England win 2-1 after extra time. Bellingham gets 2. Norway score the first with a weird cross shot. Jordan Henderson kits up despite the fact that he broke his wrist. That's crazy, that, isn't it?
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0: Okay, so that might have been a lie, but they did say the Mexico stuff. Equally impressive. All right, you two on the way after Nothing But Thieves.
5: Come

0: New Year's Day, you too. It's Absolute Radio. All right, I'm Jay. Let's do something from Ash in a moment. A song which has such an amazing memory for me, actually, over the last few months. One of my summer highlights so far, for sure. I'll tell you about that in a second. First, though, would you like to win a load of money? On Friday, we paid out a life-changing £750,000 to Pat. She said, things like this never happened to me. And now we go bigger. You could score a sensational £777,000.
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0: 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And then someone will win the lot. 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You could win the lot. And then your life could change. 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

highlights of my summer watching Shed 7 perform a Neighbourhood Weekend about a month and a half ago. It was brilliant. Way to start off the summer. And mainly because obviously they're a great band, because they're great people as well. Rick is such a lovely guy. But also because, like, there were just different generations singing Chasing Rainbows together. Like, you had, like, I guess, like, fathers and sons at arms around each other, just, like, singing at the top of their lungs. It was quite, like a lovely moment, I guess, to kick off summer. And Neighbourhood Weekend was fantastic. If you would like to go over to the Rayo app, you can listen to highlights from the festival, including live music from Richard Ashcroft, from Blossoms, from Cast, from Shed 7, from so many more bands. My conversation with them as well. Just search Neighbourhood Weekend on the Rayo app. I'm Jay Lawrence. I did mention a moment ago, didn't I? Jordan Henderson suiting up for the World Cup game last night, despite the fact that he broke his wrist, didn't he? And I just realised he was actually an official substitute for the game yesterday. And here's me thinking, you know, it brought back memories of John Terry's full kit Champions League trophy, you know, in 2012. Do you know what I mean? When he lifted it, he didn't even play in the game, was wearing the full kit. Credit to Jordan Henderson, though. Substitute after breaking his wrist. Yeah.

0: Eurythmics, Sweet Dreams. Open bracket, I made of this. Close bracket on Absolute Radio. All songs should have brackets in them, shouldn't they? I'm Jay Lawrence. Over the past month, Bush and Richie have been using unusual methods to predict the football scores. First of all, by using FIFA 98 on a PlayStation 1. Love a good PlayStation 1. And my brother found our old N64 recently. I was overjoyed. And more recently with a football board game that predicted a 3-2 England win over Norway. So, fair to say they're going to have to find new methods. Maybe next time, Bush and Richie got the win regardless. And Lenny Kravitz on the way on Absolute Radio and brand spanking new Rolling Stones.
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It's Absolute Radio, where real music matters. Let's do some brand new music from one of the biggest rock and roll bands of all time, shall we? And it is great to have a brand new record from the Rolling Stones. It is out now, it's called Foreign Tongues. It feels like we're waiting ages for this one to be released. Sort of been dropping singles from it over the last few weeks, of course. And it's great as well to have, like, not only like maybe a swan song, I suppose you could say, but also, incredibly, an Amy Winehouse cover on this record as well. And you know I'm no good. Of course, Amy Winehouse, so iconic. The Rolling Stones the same, and you can imagine, can't you, that their version is not the same as Amy Winehouse's. So it's great to get a version of that one. Let's do a new one from the Rolling Stones. It is off of that record, Foreign Tongues. This one, Rolling Stones, Mr. Charm on Absolute Radio.

0: Lovely Rolling Stones before that. I'm Jay Lawrence. This is Absolute Radio. Next 20 minutes, let's do something from Kasabian. And I, yes, this is true. I'm pretty sure this is true. The biggest one-hit wonder of the 2010s. But yeah, it's got to be true.
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like the opposite of watching an England game, this song, do you know what I mean? This one is very chilled, it's relaxing, it de-stresses you, doesn't it? It's like having a nice bubble bath. England is not the same. Not the same. We should actually just play this song over and over whilst watching an England game, maybe it will help. Sugar Ray every morning, it's Absolute Radio. I'm Jay Lawrence. Hey, so fresh off of performing in front of 40,000 people, Kasabian have announced they're nothing better than this tour across the UK this December. Obviously, that show in front of 40,000 people, it was like a nice summer show. It was outdoor and all of that. This one, well, it's around Christmas time, so I'm kind of hoping they're going to do a Christmas song. I have no reason to think that they would, but it's my hope. They're playing gigs in Birmingham, Glasgow, Cardiff, London and Manchester with special guests, The Vaccines. What a lineup that is. Tickets are on sale this Friday, so you put it in your phone, set an alarm already. Right, Friday, this Friday, 9 a.m. you can get them. absoluteradio.co.uk/tickets.

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0: 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In just a few days' time, somebody is going to win an awful lot of money. 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We have just paid out £750,000 to an emotional Pat, and we are not stopping there. Making Me a Winner is back, but this time with £777,000 to be won.
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1: A sheep bleating in distress. 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
1: Dave Berry hates that pre-match spoken word poetry that every British broadcaster insists on playing before every England game. You know, like the dead serious bit where they get like proper famous people, because actor like Tom Hiddleston had a go, which led Dave to pen his spoken word ode to England, TikTok Boys, as England prepared to face Norway, of course, yesterday in the quarterfinal. The Absolute Radio audience have stepped up to the plate, recorded a fan version. Not only that, there's a very special guest, lead singer of The Killers, Brandon Flowers.
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1: Can't believe they got Brandon Flowers to take part in that. Hopefully Ben Burrell's going to do his version on Wednesday morning ahead of the Argentina game. Brandon Flowers on the last one. Who do you reckon that Ben can get for it?

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0: for the game on Wednesday night already. I think I've figured it out, right? I've been invited around my brothers to watch it. That's great and that's fun, and I'm looking forward to that. The only issue is that him and his wife only had a baby 2 months ago. Like, she is 2 months old. The game is going to, you know, finish at a time when, you know, the baby's going to be in bed. She's going to be in bed. I'm not quiet when I celebrate a goal. I'm kind of hoping that I'm going to be celebrating a goal several times, you know, on Wednesday night if England play well. It is very likely that I am going to wake this baby up. I apologise already, niece. 8:12:15, you got any tips? Bastille on the way. Let's do some Wet Leg as well on Absolute Radio.
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Bob Marley, One Love on Absolute Radio, it's where real music matters. Next 20 minutes, bit of REM. Oh, a nice little bit of pop punk. And straight after that, brand new music from a band that told me recently that their front man starred in a school play when he was younger. And that is where his stardom started. Where real

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4: Good evening, how are you? It's Claire Sturgis here, back on The Request Show. Thank you so much to Ben Coley for looking after the show last week. It sounded great, but here we are with 2 hours to fill tonight. What would you love to hear? Producer Izzy joins me as well. Get texting now, please, 8-12-15. Let me round off your weekend with a song. I'm here until 8 o'clock. Drop us a WhatsApp as well, 0330-123-1215, or find me on the socials, at The Sturge. Let's start with a request for Meg, listening in Halifax tonight, saying, can we have some feel-good energy to kick off my Sunday evening, please? Currently in the kitchen and could do with a boogie. Maybe something by Dodgy, like Staying Out for the Summer? I think that is a brilliant way to start, Meg. Let's go back to 1994. What a song, and a great way to kick off the show tonight.

Yeah, I haven't heard that for ages. Thank you, Meg, for suggesting Dodgy to kick off the show tonight. Sounded great. Staying out for the summer for this lazy, hazy summer's evening this evening. Hope the sun is shining with you. Not been as hot today, which I've been very thankful for. As I mentioned, as I admitted to Jay Lawrence earlier on this afternoon, I did actually fall asleep when I was watching the football last night. I was so tired. So I missed that winning goal. I rewound and watched it, but I wasn't actually present when it happened. But never mind, we're still through, which is great. If you would like to request a football song, again, as Jay suggested, maybe we can slip a couple in tonight as well. What's your favourite football song? I can even play Vindaloo if you want. 8-12-15, drop me a text. What else would you like to hear? What song would round off your weekend to perfection? You can WhatsApp 0330-123-1215 or find me on the socials at The Sturge. Here's Gary messaging in from Sunny Corby saying, hi Claire, early shot for a request. In fact, you sent me this when I was still not quite on air, so thank you, Gary. It's our first anniversary today. Congratulations. Could you please play One Day Like This by

The Absolute Radio Request Show. For a Sunday night, Claire Sturgis with producer Izzy, powered by Pringles and Haribo and a lovely cup of tea. Thank you very much, Izzy. That's delicious. Oh, also biscuits as well. We are snacking tonight and you're in charge of the music, so keep them coming in. Just played you Fleetwood Mac, don't stop. Suggested by Stephen Horsham saying, hi Sturge, it would have been Christy McPhee's birthday today. Of course. Stick on some classic Fleetwood Mac tonight. So I chose you that, Steve. Hopefully you approved of Don't Stop. What would you love to hear tonight? 8, 12, 15. You can text in now. We're here until 8. Let's fill this show with all your favourites on WhatsApp. It's 0330 123 1215, or go and find me on the socials at The Sturge. Next up, here's a message from Robbie who says, hey Sturge, went to a gig last night. The warm-up playlist was absolutely immense. Loads of tunes I hadn't heard in an age, including Beat Surrender by The Jam. Any chance of playing it? I've had to make a playlist of all the songs they played. It was that good. Good to hear, Robbie. And yes, good idea with The Jam. Here's your song.

0: The Jam with Beat Surrender for Robbie, who said he heard it on a playlist, a pre-gig playlist last night, and he thought, I haven't heard that for ages. How good did that sound tonight as well? Thank you, Robbie. At 8, 12, 15, what would you love to hear tonight? It's the Absolute Radio Request Show. This is what we do on a Sunday. We round off your weekend with great music chosen by your good selves. So you can text in now. You can also WhatsApp 0330 123 1215. You can leave a voice note if you wish, and you can go and find me on the socials as well, at The Sturge. Got a lovely message last night from Neil for the rock party. He wasn't listening to my show last night. In fact, he was out at a gig at Edinburgh Castle. Garbage were live there last night, a homecoming show. Apparently, all the lads in the band were wearing kilts. It looked amazing. So for you, Neil, I've lined up some Garbage. Stupid Girl is on its way after this.
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Great music choices this evening. Haven't heard that one in an age either. So thank you, Claire, for suggesting that. She says, hi, Claire. At work on a beautiful day, would love to hear REM's The Great Beyond as I've been thinking about my holidays next month and wishing my weeks away here. Love listening to you on a Sunday. Thank you very much, Claire. We love you right back. And before that, for Neil in Edinburgh, who was at Edinburgh Castle last night watching Garbage, a fantastic homecoming show. It was Stupid Girl on the Absolute Radio Request Show tonight. How you doing? How's your weekend been so far? Have you been enjoying the football? We will be playing some football songs if you'd like to request some, but other stuff as well. 8, 12, 15. Keep your requests coming through. You're doing a great job so far. On WhatsApp, 0330 123 1215, or on the socials at The Sturge. Next up, for Daz in Derby. Hi, Claire. Can you play the brilliant Kings of Leon, please? Yeah, we can do that.

0: He predicted a riot, and now he's predicting your Sunday night soundtrack. Ricky Wilson. He's in the Kaiser Chiefs, in case you didn't already know.
1: Ricky Wilson here. Join me on Sunday nights from 10 for some great tunes and some average chat. Now, where's that button that makes my chair do that spinny thing?
2: Well, some of the crowd are on the pitch. Well, some of the

0: We've got room for a couple of little football songs, I think, in the show tonight. That's number one. Requested by a couple of you. Jay in Sheffield says, "Evening, Claire, could you please play World Emotion at New Order? So proud of our boys last night. Even though I'm still nursing the world's biggest hangover." You go easy, Jay. We've got a semi-final to get through as well next week. Also play it for Liam, who says, "Hi, Claire, since it's coming home, could you please play World Emotion by New Order? That John Barnes verse has been in my head all day." My Absolute Radio colleague, the wonderful Sarah Champion, can recite that John Barnes rap word for word. She does it brilliantly as well. In fact, if she's listening tonight, and I know she is, I'm willing to bet money she was singing along to it as well. But thank you, Liam, for requesting that. We'll stick another football song in after seven. What would you like to hear? 8, 12, 15. I think I know what you want to hear already because plenty of you have been suggesting it already. Other requests are welcome tonight, though. 8, 12, 15. Drop me a text. WhatsApp 0330 123 1215. If you've asked for Katrina and the Waves, Walking on Sunshine is on its way.
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Chosen by Danny tonight on The Request Show. Hi, Claire. Could I hear Right Here, Right Now by Fatboy Slim? Stayed up for the game last night, anxiously waiting for the next one. Not long to wait, though, Danny. Was it Wednesday against Argentina? Come on, England. And before that, Chosen by Meg, our second Meg of this evening's show already. Thank you, Meg. Hi, guys. I think a good song for this weather has to be Walking on Sunshine by Katrina and the Waves. There you go. All yours tonight. 8, 12, 15. There's still time to get a song played. We're here until 8 o'clock tonight on Absolute Radio. Next up, evening, Claire. Jack and Sarah from Bath tuning in. Hope you've had a lovely, lovely weekend. I have. Thank you very much. It's lovely now as well. We have snacks. We have great music. What more could we wish for on a Sunday evening? We're back from our friends Sam and Hannah's wedding in sunny Gloucestershire. Hang over is nearly gone. Please may we have America by Razorlight. Much love. You are so nicely. Thank you. Here's your song. You take it easy and look after that hangover. Razorlight for you tonight on Absolute Radio.

0: The mighty AC/DC. I don't have your name, but you say, hello, Sturge. Can we have anything from AC/DC? We're on our way home from Goodwood Festival of Speed after a great weekend. 6 hours to go back to the northeast. Highway to hell for you tonight. And before that, for Jack and Sarah from Bath, heading home after their friends Sam and Hannah's wedding in sunny Gloucestershire, I played you America, Razorlight. Producer Izzy was only yesterday. She loves a good festival. She was at the Boss Pop Festival in the Netherlands watching Razorlight. And apparently, Johnny forgot the words to America yesterday. There you go. A little bit of inside information for you there. Right, we're at the end of the first hour of The Request Show. That flew by. Great music choices. Can we have the same, well, different songs, obviously, but same again for the second hour. What would you love to hear? We're here until 8 o'clock tonight, 8, 12, 15. Text in now. Keep those WhatsApp coming through as well. You can voice note as well, 0330 123 1215, or drop me a message via socials at The Sturge. If you want to hear classic Oasis with Wonderwall, of course you do. It's on its way.
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12: 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It's all about the request show and what you want to hear. And we're here until 8 o'clock, so still time to get a song played if you're quick. The second hour always rushes by. 8 12 15, text me now or WhatsApp 0330 123 1215. You can also find me on the socials at The Sturge. That's how Calvin got in contact with us. He's had a great day today hanging out with the players of Tranmere Rovers. Pictures taken, shirts signed and everything. Would love to hear this by Oasis and Wonderwall. All yours tonight, Calvin. Enjoy.

Oasis and Wonderwall for Calvin. Also play that for Jacko, who says, just about got my voice back after all the singing and shouting watching the footy last night. There's no other tune to play than Wonderwall, surely. There you go. Also for you tonight as well, Jacko. Thanks for your message, matey. 8, 12, 15. What would you love to hear? What would you love to

to sing along to tonight, let me know. We're here until 8 o'clock with the request show. 8:12:15, drop us a text. Next up, hi Claire, was super lucky to win tickets last weekend to see the incredible Wolf Alice take the proverbial roof off Finsbury Park. Was the best night ever. Any chance of getting one of their songs on? Pete, there's always a chance for Wolf Alice. And don't delete the kisses tonight on Absolute Radio.

Bastille with Pompeii this evening on Absolute Radio. Playing that for Karen, who says, "Hiya, please could you play a song by Bastille for my son Ollie? He fell off his bike yesterday and broke his arm, and it's his birthday next week. He's getting a new bike. Please tell him happy birthday and I love him lots from his mum. Many thanks, Karen." There you go, Karen, for you and for Ollie. It was Bastille and Pompeii. Wolf Alice before that with Don't Delete the Kisses for Pete, who had a great time watching them last week in Finsbury Park. 8, 12, 15. What would you love to hear tonight? You're still time if you're quick to get a song played before 8 this evening. Then I hand over the airwaves to Danielle Perry and the Sunday Night Music Club. Next, this is H, who is currently chilling with a cold one in Leeds, saying, "Afternoon Sturge, how about a bit of Lump by Presidents of the United States? I've not played this song in an age, H, and tonight it's all yours." La-

0: Great choice. H, chilling with a cold one in Leeds tonight. What here? Presidents of the United States with Lump. There you go, tonight. On The Request Show, it's Claire Sturgis here. Did you hear the Chris McCausland show earlier on this morning? If you didn't hear it, you missed out on him telling you what it's like to film a Christmas special in the middle of a heatwave. Also, he pointed out the inappropriate musical moment that occurred during his first show last weekend, and his co-host John Long discovered that his two-year-old son has absolutely no respect for him. If you missed it this morning, catch up now in the Rayo app and join Chris and John same time next Sunday morning here on Absolute Radio. The Request Show continues tonight. If you've asked to hear some classic pulp, we salute you. Babies is on its way.
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sounding great tonight. Pulp with Babies, playing that for Layla, who says, counting down the days until I get to see Pulp again in Manchester next month. Please, please, please, can you play Summit by them to whet my appetite? There you go, Babies for you tonight, Layla. Have a great time next month. Kaiser Chiefs frontman Ricky Wilson is the latest music legend to have an Absolute Radio residency, and it continues with his show number two tonight from 10 o'clock. He'll be talking about which Britpop icon was a hero to him as an aspiring musician, and why he has a reluctant admiration towards fellow indie band Arctic Monkeys. All that, plus 2 hours of Ricky's favourite music. Join him tonight from 10 and listen back in our Rayo app if you missed show number one last weekend. Talking of Kaiser Chiefs, this has just come in from Benji, who says, hey Sturge, don't want to get too ahead of myself with the football, but totally unlinked, can you play Coming Home by Kaiser Chiefs? It's Coming Home! Okay, Benji, here you go.

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Here's a message from Jay saying, "Hi Claire, please can you play Transvision Vamp on the show? Great tune to drive to, just on way home from Ambleside." There you go, Jay. As you drive home, listening to Baby I Don't Care. And it was Kaiser Chiefs before that. Coming home for Benji tonight. Join Ricky Wilson. Show number 2 is this evening from 10 here on Absolute Radio. And if you missed last week's show, it was excellent. Have a listen back in our Rayo app. Tony up next this evening, who says that, "Hi Claire, just chilling with a cold one in the garden in Marston Green. Would you please play Come Together by Primal Scream? Thank you. Great show, by the way." Thank you, Tony. You're a great listener. Here's your song.

0: Primal Scream come together for Tony Chilling in the Garden. A Dunk is also chilling in the garden. We want to hear the Foo Fighters for his wife, Paula. Now, Danielle is going to start her show tonight, 8 o'clock, with the Foo Fighters. If you can hang around for that, Dunk, then that's all yours in about 20 minutes' time. OK. If you want to hear the Wombats, let's dance to Joy Division. That's on its way after this.
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Our second football song of the night tonight, chosen by Mark Cannon. England! On a night shift in Chessington. And for Trav, who says, please play Vindaloo. I need to hear this bang out as I cook dinner tonight. There you go. And hi to Jackie. Good to hear from you tonight, Jackie. Want to hear some Lenny Kravitz? We can do that as well. Fly away tonight on the Absolute Radio Request Show.

0: chosen by Daz, The Clash, London Calling for all the setup crews. From McLaren and Ferrari in Spa for the Belgian Grand Prix. And that's your lot for another request show. Danielle's on the way with the Sunday Night Music Club. Her special guests are Nothing But Thieves. And then you've got Ricky Wilson of Kaiser Chiefs at 10. Have a great rest of your night and I'll see you next weekend.
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Good evening to you. How you doing? Welcome. Foo Fighters start the show Into the Farm and REM. This is Sunday Nights on Absolute Radio. I am Danielle Perry, celebrating the best in new music. That is the focal point of this programme. So new music tonight from The Last Dinner Party, also Editor's Return, The Big Moon, as well as much, much more. So stand by for that. We also have guests on the show, Nothing But Thieves. Join me very soon. In the meantime, though, brand new from The Last Dinner Party, who took to the stage at one of the big Finsbury Park shows just the other day. This is called Knocking at the Sky. They are back with this.

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1: The White Stripes fell in love with a girl on Absolute Radio tonight, and I did notice over the weekend that Jack White had tagged, or someone had tagged, his daughter Scarlett White in one of his performances of recent days, as she was in the background of that. So seemingly, you know, we've had Violet Grolin on the show of recent months. This is the time now, perhaps, for Scarlett White as well. But yeah, check her out. Right, before that, we had The Last Dinner Party as well. That's called Knocking at the Sky, a song appearing on the extended digital deluxe edition of their record From the Pyre, which came out just a few days ago. Actually, it was on Friday. So yeah, brand new from them. I thought we'd play that tonight on Absolute Radio. Still to come, Nothing But Thieves, join me next. Then we have classics from Talking Heads on the way, some Royal Blood, as well as Radiohead and the return of Editors too. We continue.
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0: This is Absolute Radio. I'm Danielle Perry. Nothing but thieves in the house. How are you doing?
1: Hello.
2: Good, thank you.
0: I built that up. I was expecting more of a like, yeah, we're here after a triumphant weekend. It was amazing, right? Finsbury Park playing alongside Biffy.
2: Yeah, incredible. I mean, not only is it a mad venue, but Biffy are one of those bands that we've looked up to since we were yeah. literally kids. We were listening to them when we were still at school. So pretty surreal moment sharing the stage with them.
0: Well, let's talk about your new album. And let's rewind, 10 years as a band now. Mm. And it's quite a milestone, isn't it?
2: It is, yeah.
0: You've got smiles on your faces.
3: But
0: with this latest album, you went back to the original studio, right? Where you did your debut.
3: Yes.
0: Angelic Studios, near Banbury.
2: Yeah.
3: Shout out Banbury.
2: Yeah. It was like a trip down memory lane. It was so nostalgic.
3: Yeah.
2: We loved it.
3: And I feel like back then as well, the kind of spirit of it, that felt grand, you know, like, well, we've never done this. We're in the studio for the first time and you've got people helping you out and you're learning. And this time, Dom produced the record, but we were all, you know, there controlling every single thing that happened. So that was a very different experience, coming back to that sort of space and being adults.
0: Yeah, well, let's talk about the title track, Stray Dogs. It's massive sound. It's got loads of drops in it. There's some really kind of sharp reverb and attack going on with that. Tell me about why that song has been the title of the album. Why is that the pivotal moment, would you say?
1: I think thematically, it all just seemed to really hinge around that idea. I think what we're talking about with going back to the same studio and trying to kind of master what we were trying to do for the first album, but actually knowing what we're doing a little bit now. It's kind of like resetting the foundations. That's what this album still like feels to me. Stray Dogs is kind of just a metaphor for us and our crew and the fans and all these people we meet all over the world, and just trying to find out really what's real about what we do. I think there's a lot of fluff and nonsense around bands and music and life in general at the moment. So I think it was just a quest for that, really.
0: All right, well, let's hear it then. The brand new tune from Nothing But Thieves. This is Stray Dogs on Absolute Radio.

0: The new single from Nothing But Thieves, a title track from their album, which is out later this year, Stray Dogs on Absolute Radio. The band is still with me in the studio right now. Now, I read in your press release that you said a lot about things not having to be perfect or final. You know, finality can just be moved on. You know, it's not a permanent thing. And I think that's a really nice approach to art. And otherwise, it can feel, you know, like too polished or not feel real. That seems to be quite important to you and this record in general, doesn't it?
1: It's a common thread through all of it, isn't it? The artwork.
2: Yeah.
1: Styling, video shoots we're doing, all the
2: even
1: music.
2: Even live shows. Like,
1: absolutely, yeah.
2: There's something in how perfect live shows for all artists, for rock bands, that wasn't traditionally meant to be like that, that I'm not enjoying so much. The best shows, the ones that I enjoy, either as a viewer or what we do, are when something spontaneous happens, or like that something didn't go to plan, or something happens in the crowd that we're like, whoa, what's going on?
0: Yeah, yeah.
2: That's what makes the moment.
0: Let's talk about, because world building is such a thing now in terms of like an sort of a band's identity and a project and everything. You're talking about the artwork and the lyrics, everything all pulling into one. How did you work with that then, you know, sort of going back to your roots and that sort of 10-year kind of anniversary? What was the idea in terms of that, aesthetically, visually?
1: I feel would have been the same for DCC. It's one of those things where the pieces slowly fall in place as you're going along. So we started writing sometime last March or whatever it was, and over that period of time, the 6, 7, 8 months writing, you're kind of like, this is feeling like that. This could go with that. This is the sort of style of that. And then the aesthetic comes with that. You don't really set out and plan it from the get-go, I like. It kind of finds its own way, doesn't it?
3: Yeah, I like the idea of pairing the music after it's been created. I think it's far easier. And it's something that we've become way more heavily involved in, mainly since the last record. We've always had an interest in it, but I'd say it's like it's gone from being, you know, giving a bit of direction to an art director to being like, no, we're going to like collaborate on this like pretty heavily. And we have really loved that. And like you say, it's building a world. You can create these threads between everything from the merchandise to the videos to the artwork itself. So, yeah, we have loved that.
1: I think like Joe said as well, we just want everything in this campaign to feel very tactile and feel real. You know, how the art was made to the guys having their old amps on stage again and like, you know, and playing everything through vintage gear and, you know, just making things feel as alive as they possibly could. And the record, the whole record is that for us.
0: Yeah, Sonically, absolutely. Yeah. Well, listen, congratulations on the album.
1: Thank you, yeah.
0: Lovely to go back to the original studio as well. It's a lovely story. Thank you so much for sharing. Nothing
1: Cheers.
0: But
1: Thanks
0: thieves.
1: Very much.
0: Thank
1: Cheers.
0: You so much. Well-

0: Talking Heads and Road to Nowhere. And Nothing But Thieves just joining me on the show ahead of that as well. It was Mad Cool Festival over the course of the last weekend. Brilliant lineup, including, we played Talking Heads, David Byrne was one of the headliners alongside Nick Cave and the Bad Seeds and many more. But yeah, all seems to be sort of flickering and fluttering through on my social media feeds on this Sunday evening. I was like, oh, hang on, I might go to that one next year because it does look loads of fun. Still to come, the return of Editors, who are back, and we'll do Fake Plastic Trees from Radiohead all before nine.
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2: Nothing here to see, just a kill out me, trying to cut some tea.

Raw Blood on the show tonight. It's Danielle Perry here. This is called the Sunday Night Music Club. So let's talk about the return of Editors. They have a new single I'm about to hit play on, and they've announced a new album, Surface, Echo and Sound. This will be their eighth record, out at the end of October via Pias. And this is a follow-up from their last release in 2022. The new album, they say, sees the band strip things back to basics, regrouping in the summer of 2025 in rural Gloucestershire to write together in a room for the first time in years. Guitarist Justin Lockie recorded and produced the record, and frontman Tom Smith said, "The rush as an imagined bar scene of," this is the song that I'm about to hit play on, "imagine bar scene of two people talking about life, drinking and reflecting on its highs and lows. That idea of finding comfort in people close to me, friends and loved ones and family. It's a theme that comes up all the time," he said. "It's a theme that is in everything to a degree." The track features Tom Smith on mandolin, an instrument Justin Lockie describes as a big character on this record. So let's hit play, let's hear it in all its glory, the return of Editors.

0: to Radiohead and Fake Plastic Trees, and the brand new music from Editors on Absolute Radio tonight. Plenty more still to come before I hand the broadcast over to Ricky Wilson. He's our new resident for Sunday nights from 10 p.m. every single end of weekend, so he's on the way very, very soon. In the meantime, though, as promised, we'll squeeze in quite a few bits more, including my self-releasing artist for the month of July on the way.
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Right, Bob Marley and Could You Be Loved on Absolute Radio tonight, and the Blink 182 and Ocean Colour Scene also. So I hope your weekend has been all right, not too sweaty. It was quite an exciting game, wasn't it, last night? And I think the sort of whole nation was like, okay, we can stay up later, that's fine. But a great result nonetheless, and we'll keep you up to date with all of that and, of course, the upcoming football matches as well, where England are concerned as well. Football Lates with Jay Lawrence returns tomorrow night from 10 p.m. All right, still to come, let's play this now. New from the Big Moon, the London band, who are back with their propulsive new single called Gravity. This serves as their lead single for their highly anticipated fourth studio record called Forever, coming out also the same day, October the 30th, as new stuff from Editors as well. So, seemingly, that seems to be a busy one. So, here it is, new music from the Big Moon, Gravity, on Absolute Radio tonight.

0: Brand new for the big moon called Gravity. 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This is Absolute Radio with Danielle Perry. Now, if you're new to the show, you might not be aware that I support self-releasing artists, artists that are really DIY and ethos and set up. You know, they haven't got the big label behind them. And it's very, very hard work, I promise you, because I know because I've done it and do it still. So if you'd like to send me your music, perhaps I could play on the radio. It'd be an absolute honour. I've still got to introduce you to Maria Jordan, who's done a wonderful take on Wichita Lyman. So I'll do that on the way very soon as well. But yeah, more details on that incoming music too from the Manic Street Preachers. I've got Oasis on the way and Biffy Clyro, plus some George Harrison, all before 10.
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So Stereophonics, the bartender and the thief on Absolute Radio tonight. Let's talk now about a new artist called Maria Jordan. She's done a great take on Wichita Lyman. And this is, you know the song, you might not realise it until I hit play, but Glen Campbell, I mean, that song makes me weep every time I hear it. It's the most beautiful record. It's the big leaps in melody and then the sort of heart-crushing harmony that accompanies it as well. It's just absolutely beautiful. Maria Jordan has done a great take on this, where she blends traditional country storytelling with modern country production, drawing artists from inspiration from artists like Luke Combs, Carly Pearce, and Little Big Town as well. You know, country music is a massive point of crossover at the moment. And you can certainly hear things in the mainstream, especially alternative indie, really sort of paddling, you know, in the sound of country. So this is kind of perfect. A great take and absolute pleasure to make Maria Jordan my self-releasing artist for the month of July. There's no drums on this. It's not needed. It's just an honest, genuine, heartfelt performance.

0: Tamanashi Preacher's Motorcycle Emptiness and myself releasing artists for the month of July. Maria Jordan, if you'd like to do the same and send me your music, bear with me. 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The premise is basically if you're doing it all yourself, send it through to me. You can't, well, not really eligible if you've got a great big label backing behind you, because that's what they do. It's what you pay them for. So yeah, selfreleased@absoluteradio.co.uk. Very much look forward to listening to that. Give us a follow on my socials as well. As promised, music on the way from George Harrison. We'll do Ship to Wreck from Florence and Oasis too, right after this.
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1: Hey, it's Chris McCausland. 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

Oasis, rock and roll star on the show. And I wonder when that will become, you know, sort of absolutely confirmed. The rumours that they will be playing this huge residency at the Etihad in Manchester and perhaps another Nebworth as well. Keep listening for more details on that. While we're in Manchester, let's talk about this new band, Arcala. They formed in 2020. They're a four-piece. They've quickly gained quite a lot of traction, actually, on the music scene with their guitar-heavy but harmony-laced sound. This is new from them. This is called Doba.

George Harrison, Got My Mind Set on You on Absolute Radio this evening. I've been Danielle Perry. Thank you so much for your company. I'm going to pass you to Ricky Wilson very, very shortly. First, though, tomorrow we return the Dave Berry Breakfast Show and Home Time with Bush and Richie. And as part of 10 weeks of tickets, they have got your chance to win your way to go to Leeds Festival this year, which will be absolutely brilliant. If you fancy going to see the likes of Charlie XCX, Dave is performing, Florence and the Machine, who we just played, Fontaines DC, Ray will be there, Kasabian, Somber, Blossoms, Declan McKenna, Kneecap, Geese, Josh Baker, The Lavens. I mean, the list goes on and on. Keep listening for more details how you could win your way there. I'll be back tomorrow night from 7 p.m. Look forward to that. Until then, have a great start to your week, all right? Ricky's on the way next. I'll leave you with the fabulous Biffy Clyro.

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Hello there, it's Ricky Wilson back again on Absolute Radio. This is the second episode of Ricky Wilson's show, The Ricky Wilson Show on Absolute Radio. So yeah, I'm him and I'll be with you every Sunday night in July where for 2 hours I'll be delving into my record collection. It's it doesn't really exist anymore, it's kind of in the cloud because I had to get rid of it when we moved house. To play you the songs that I love and telling you stories from my time in the music industry and with my band, The Kaiser Chiefs. You've heard of them, haven't you? So I'm going to get ready to go out now. I'm not really, I'm probably going to get an early night after this, you know, a cup of cocoa, but let's pretend we're going out. So I'm going to play 3 tracks to get ready to go out. 2, kicking off, it's the one that if you go to any indie disco, they'll play this at least twice. It's The Killers, Mr. Brightside.

0: This is the Ricky Wilson Show on Absolute Radio, and that was The Killers with Mr. Brightside, followed by Firestarter by The Prodigy. Are you feeling ready to go out now?
1: I don't know. I mean, I don't know. I think I need another banger. Do you need another banger? Banger, anyone? Banger, banger, banger, banger, banger. Okay, here's another one for you. It's the Arctic Monkeys. You know what? In life, everyone has an Arctic Monkeys. They have got something that comes along in your life that, like, you think you're doing well, and someone comes along and is a bit better than you and makes your life a little bit harder. It just happens that my Arctic Monkeys are the actual Arctic Monkeys. And here they are with the song that changed everything for us.

That was the Arctic Monkeys with I Bet You Look Good on the Dance Floor from their debut with the long name. Whatever people say I am, that's what I'm not. Is that right? Yeah, that's right. I hope you're all super prepared for whatever you're heading out for, even if you're just staying in. It's nice to get that Friday night feeling on a Sunday night, isn't it? I love that track. And it was like, you know, a kick in the teeth for us. And I liked it. I liked the fact that we were scooting along being quite, you know, happy with what we got. And the band came along and they were kind of like, you know, full of energy. And it was good because we were going to all the awards ceremonies. It was full of all these kind of like, I think it's called Indie Landfill now. And we were quite happy sitting on top of that pile of Indie Landfill until the Arctic Monkeys came on and blew everything away. They were like, they cleaned the whole place up. Fantastic. But a similar band, the bands that, you know, they come on once in a generation. And I will put my hat in the ring and say that I think Wolf Alice are one of those bands that have changed a lot. It's harder to change things now because we all live in the kind of the world of the internet and there aren't so many gangs. But if I was going to join a gang, I'd be joining the Wolf Alice gang. So this is Wolf Alice with Freezy.

0: That was an early Wolf Alice song there with Freezy. I mean, you know, we consume music in so many different ways now. I mean, when I heard the album, I thought that was the best one. It was, you know, I don't think it was a single, was it? No, it was, I don't know. But it doesn't matter to me because that would have been my single. I mean, I might have been wrong. But that's music, isn't it? There's only two types, good and bad. So that was Wolf Alice on Absolute Radio. This is the Ricky Wilson Show. Stay tuned because we've got The Clash and Billy Joel on the way.
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This is the Ricky Wilson Show on Absolute Radio, and that was Lost in the Supermarket by The Clash. One of my favourite Clash songs. It's not typical of The Clash. I just like it. I think if I was in The Clash, that would have been the one that I'd have written. And, you know, I don't really know what that means, but it's just the truth. If you want to get in touch at the show, you can... If you want to get in touch throughout the show, you can find me at Rick on Tour on Instagram. I'd love to hear from you over the next few weeks. Time for another song now. I've checked Billy Joel. Now, it's not the coolest. It's not the coolest Billy Joel song, Uptown Girl. But it's magnificent. There was a time making one of our records when I listened exclusively to Billy Joel. And, you know, I might have been misguided, but I thought he was a genius. And it did leak somewhat into, let's say, our seventh album. I don't know. But I still listen to Billy Joel. I still get a smile on my face when I listen to it. And also, my wife hates it. So this one's not for her. Uptown Girl.

From 1969, Al Wilson and the Snake. That when the band, my band, Kaiser Chiefs, first started, we kind of met in a small club. It was called, what was it called? Move On Up. Move On Up at the Underground. And we'd go every week. We had a booth. We'd plot how brilliant we were going to be. And we'd think of names for the band. It was a very exciting time. And the only thing that could get me out of that booth, stop and talk about the band, was the song The Snake by Al Wilson. I'm technically a one-hit wonder. I like it because it's a story song. I'm a big fan of story songs, all the way from Al Wilson all the way up to Pulp. But yeah, it tells a story. It's a great song and perfect dance to. We did a lot of spinning around trying to attract girls, but to no avail. This is Ricky Wilson, and you are on Absolute Radio, and I'm playing to you some of my favourite songs this Sunday night and telling you a few stories as we go. Not great stories. I mean, the songs are better than the stories, let's face it, folks. And if you've just tuned in or missed any of the show so far, make sure you catch up on the Rayo app, where you'll be able to find the last week's show and listen back to it as well. Time for another song. Here's Duran Duran Duran Duran.

Duran Duran with Hungry Like the Wolf there. Now, I do actually, I just think, listen to that, I should have played a song called This Is Planet Earth, right? Because there was a, Mark Ronson wanted me and Simon Le Bon to come on stage with him once and sing This Is Planet Earth. And I thought, well, I've got to kind of bond with Simon Le Bon about this, because so I'll make him laugh, I'll do a funny. Now, there's times when you should do a funny and times when you shouldn't do a funny. So just before we walked on stage, I looked over and said, just to clarify, Simon, is it This Is Planet Earth or This Is Planet Earth, as in French for egg? And he went, it's Earth, Ricky, Earth! And then we walked out and did it. I thought it was hilarious. Simon just worried I was going to sing French for egg of his classic hit. It's Ricky Wilson. I'm with you, rifling through some of my favourite records on Absolute Radio. Now it's time for a section I like to call something old, something new, something borrowed, and something blue. It does what it says on the proverbial tin. I'm going to play an old song, a new song, a borrowed song, that's a cover version, and something blue. So let's kick things off with something old. This is the Kinks with Waterloo Sunset.

That was the Kinks with Waterloo Sunset from 1967. Boy, that is old. Now onto something new. And I believe I've got Limegarden, who you might not have heard of. You've probably got your finger on many pulses. But they're new, and this is them, with a song I'm yet to find out the title of, but I'll figure it out by the end.

That was Lime Garden with a song called Cross My Heart. I Googled it. I Googled them. I like the look of them. I like the sound of them. And I think they're going to go a long way with a little bit of luck. Everybody needs a bit of luck, apart from this next act, because they didn't need luck because they were just so brilliant. It's Nirvana covering David Bowie, The Man Who Sold the World.

0: That was Nirvana with The Man Who Sold the World. And we're nearing the end of this section, which is called Something Old, Something New, Something Borrowed, and Something Blue. And as always, time for Something Blue. Here's one of my favourites by the boy band Blue. It's called All Right. And we've run out of time. We can't play that. Maybe next week we'll get round to playing some of the Blue Boys. Good luck, guys. That's Ryan, Duncan, no, Lee, Duncan, let's say Simon, Anthony Costa. He's the best one.
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0: Welcome back to the Ricky Wilson Show. It's Ricky Wilson from the Kaiser Chiefs with you. And if you've just tuned in, make sure you catch up on the show on the Rayo app. Let's kick the second hour off with a couple of bangers. First up, it's Human League.

You're listening to the Ricky Wilson Show on Absolute Radio, and that was Morrissey with First of the Gang to Die. And this sounds like a negative, but it's not. I swear it's a positive. I mean, I think that is one of the best things he ever did. And I might say it was the last brilliant thing he did. Now, that's just my opinion. You might love Morrissey. You might find him questionable. But you can't doubt the brilliance of that song. It's festival season. You rarely see Morrissey these days at festivals. It'd be nice if he'd clean up his act and pull himself together and get on the road and make us all smile again. But no, you don't see him at festivals. And I love festival season. I get to go every year on like a 10-week stag do. Well, you just get to go at the weekend and travel on the bus with your best mates. But it's fantastic. And I do, I've enjoyed myself at festivals. On stage, off stage. Once, I took my wife to Glastonbury. And I dragged her to see Belle and Sebastian, who were one of my all-time favourite bands. And she'd never really been into them or heard that much about them. And she was enjoying it. And I'm a big fan of theirs. And I was looking at, lovingly at Stuart Murdoch as they launched into... I think it was the Boy with Arab Strap. And they got some people on stage just dancing along. And he looked at me and he did that kind of head movement saying, come on, come on. So I left my wife's side of stage. I ran on and I danced for the whole of that song just with Belle and Sebastian. And I swear, I've never felt so free on stage in my entire life. So that's the answer. Just do it with another band instead. So, in celebration of that fantastic moment for myself, here are Belle and Sebastian with that tune.

That was Erasure with Love to Hate You on Absolute Radio. That's Ricky Wilson here. I chose that song because it's before we go on stage as in the Kaiser Chiefs, we always like have a disco, I think you call it. We have lights and a sound system, and we turn all the lights off in the dressing room, and we dance together, three men in their late 40s, early 50s, having a dance. And that song is typical of the kind of song we would choose. Sometimes we dance, we make up moves. I mean, if you know, we've never TikToked any of these, but if we did, it would be a lethal virus, I tell you. And here's a song I really wanted to play. When you get a song that you keep hearing, and then you think to yourself, why is the universe trying to tell me something? And I think it is. And next time I see the Kooks, I'm going to say you should cover this. You'd have a number one because it sounds like the Kooks to me. But I'm not going to say a million times better. But you know what I mean. It's Joe Jackson.

0: From 1993, that was Pulp with Razzmatazz. I think that's the song that got me into Pulp. And it was I got into Pulp because I told you last week about Rebecca Isaacs making me a mixtape, which got me into music. Well, I swapped with her brother, Oliver. I think it was a John Lennon tape for a Pulp CD. And I think that got me into Pulp. And so thank you, Oliver, for that introduction to a band that has gone on to, well, change everything for me, really. You know, after that, you didn't see him on Top of the Pops around then, but, you know, when the next record came out, when His and Hers came out, it was like, wow, I like this guy. He looks kind of weird, like I feel weird. And he looks weird, and he's from the North, and he's been allowed on Top of the Pops. Maybe one day they'll let me on. So that's Pulp, and thank you, Jarvis, and everyone else in Pulp for helping me realise my dreams. I think it's nice when people say that it could be seen as a negative to say people to be the reason someone thinks anything's possible. I can either think, you know, if he can do it, I can do it. I like that. That's what a brilliant position to be. Thank you, Jarvis. You did it for me, and I hope I do it for some other people because, you know, if I can do it, anything is possible. This is The Ricky Wilson Show on Absolute Radio. And don't go anywhere. We've got a couple of left-field picks on the way. You won't want to miss out on them.
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It's Ricky Wilson with you this Sunday evening on Absolute Radio, and you just heard Lady Hawk with My Delirium. I'm showing off here. I am blowing some trumpets. Lots and lots of, gold, platinum discs. That's right. They're all in the attic. I don't have any on my wall. I have one on the wall in my office. It's not even by me, and it's the Lady Hawk album. I don't know why I've got that on my wall. I just really like the album, and I love the artwork, and I think I like everything she stands or stood for. Or still standing for. Sure, now I should probably play Elton.

0: That was Elton with I'm Still Standing on Absolute Radio. And don't forget to get in touch throughout the show. I'm at Rick on Tour on Instagram. I'd love to hear from you over the next few weeks. This time last week, actually, I was playing You Girls Aloud. And apparently that was like a left field pick. And I was just like, that's a pick. That's a pick, mate. And but then I thought, I'm going to do some more apparently left field picks. And what better way to kick this little bit off with Bare Necessities from The Jungle Book. Everyone, if you want a smile on your face, press play. I'll press play right now.
1: Look for the

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And don't spend your time looking around for something you want that can't be found. 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
3: 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But listen closely.
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0: That was the Time Warp from the Rocky Horror Picture Show on Absolute Radio. And I love a dance routine in a song, especially when the song tells you what to do. We've never done that in one of our songs, but stay tuned. Album, what are we on? Album 9, we'll do a song where we tell you what to do in the song. I mean, it doesn't get simpler than that, does it? For all you TikTokers out there. That's why I picked that. I love it. We do that a lot in our warm-up before we go on stage with the Kaiser Chiefs. That's part of our mini disco we have. So this is the Ricky Wilson Show on Absolute Radio with me, Ricky Wilson. We've got time for a few more songs before the end of the show, so don't go anywhere. Oh, well, you can go somewhere, but make sure you carry your portable radio with you.
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0: That was Paul Weller accusing me of doing something to him, which I promise you, Paul, I never did. And this is Ricky Wilson's show on Absolute Radio, and that was Paul. Isn't it funny when you say, when you like isolate, you know, celebrities' first names? Paul Weller, yeah, that's a pop star. Paul, yeah, not so much. If everyone's Ian Brown. See Ian the other night on stage, he was brilliant. Ian, wasn't Ian good? Yeah. So I've been keen to squeeze in a few more before 12 o'clock. So I'm going to pick this one. One of the first songs I remember hearing. I mean, that's taking me along. That's back, right? I'm thinking like 4 or 5 years old here. And it's Boy Named Sue by Johnny Cash. And I've mentioned before, I like any song with a story. And this has got one hell of a story, folks. Boy Named Sue.
1: Well, my daddy left home when I was 3, and he didn't leave much to Ma and me. Just this old guitar and an empty bottle of booze. Now, I don't blame him because he run and hid, but the meanest thing that he ever did was before he left, he went and named me Sue. Well, he must have thought that it was quite a joke, and it got a lot of laughs from lots of folks. Seems I had to fight my whole life through. Some gal would giggle and I'd get red, and some guy'd laugh and I'd bust his head. I'll tell you, life ain't easy for a boy named Sue. Well, I

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And I knew that scar on his cheek and his evil eyes. He was big and bent and gray and old, and I looked at him and my blood ran cold, and I said, my name is Sue.

we crashed through the wall and into the street, kicking and a gouging in the mud and the blood and the beers. I tell you, I fought tougher men, but I really can't remember when. He kicked like a mule and he bit like a crocodile. I heard him laugh and then I heard him cussing. He went for his gun and I pulled mine first. He stood there looking at me and I saw him smile. He said, son, this world is rough, and if a man's gonna make it, he's gotta be tough. And I know I wouldn't be there to help you along. So I give you that name and I said goodbye. I knew you'd have to get tough or die. And it's that name that helped to make you strong. Yeah.

0: And if I ever have a son, I think I'm gonna name him Bill or George, anything but Sue. I still hate that name.
1: Johnny Cash there with Boy Named Sue, and that's almost it for the second episode of the Ricky Wilson Show on Absolute Radio. Thank you for joining me over the last 2 hours. Remember, we'll be back the same time next Sunday. That's 10 p.m. every Sunday throughout July. If you've missed any of the evening show, make sure you catch up on the Rayo app, where you'll also find last week's episode. It's all there, folks. Thanks for listening. See you next time, and I'll leave you with this.

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18: 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It is Shep here, now on Absolute Radio with James and Born of Frustration on the other side of Kasabian. This is Process Beats. Ooh, and if you want to see this lot live, I'll tell you how you can next.

Legends only, Iggy Pop and Lust for Life. It is Shep here on Absolute Radio. I've got Green Day to play very soon. First, I told you I would tell you how to get tickets to go and see Kasabian live if you fancy it. Well, they've announced a brand new tour. I'm sure you know this by now. It's called Nothing Better Than This Tour, and it's coming to the UK in December. They're playing gigs in Birmingham, Glasgow, Cardiff, London and Manchester with The Vaccines as special guests. Fair play. The Vaccines fresh off supporting Lewis Capaldi at BST this weekend. They did support Kasabian in that Finsbury Park gig as well. So, I mean, they know what they're doing, The Vaccines, don't they? That is an incredible addition to this bill. Tickets are on sale this coming Friday, the 17th of July at 9 a.m. And you can get them at the Absolute Radio ticket store. So that is absoluteradio.co.uk/tickets. Make a little note, yeah. This is Joe, an End of Beginning on Absolute Radio. Just

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1: Hey, it's Chris McCausland. 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

That is Metallica and Enter Sandman. Absolute Radio on a Monday morning, early hours. Green Day just before that with Boulevard of Broken Dreams. They've actually got a new tune out, Green Day. Came out on Friday. It's called I'm Never Gonna R.I.P., taken from Nimrods, which is the movie that they've had a massive hand in making. It looks class, to be fair. There's no UK release date yet, which is kind of annoying me, but I'm sure it will come our way at some point. The new tune, how to describe it? Like, it's kind of Green Day meets country, I would say. It's like Billy's been watching Yellowstone. Maybe R.I.P. in this instance, the tune's called I'm Never Gonna R.I.P. Maybe it's not R.I.P. Rest in Peace. Maybe it's RIP. Like, that would make more sense with the country vibe, right? Joan Jett, playing now on Absolute Radio. This is I Love Rock and Roll.

That is Klaxons and Golden Scans, Absolute Radio, Shep on a Monday morning. One of my favourite all-time tunes next, which you're going to know as soon as I hit play on it. The first note, you're going to be like, yeah, I know what that is. First, I did want to tell you that it is a huge week on the Dave Berry Breakfast Show and on Home Time with Bush and Richie, because as part of 10 weeks of tickets, they have got camping tickets, not standard, camping to Leeds. Now, I would say the lineup to Leeds is always really, really good. This year, though, it is, I mean, it's monumental. You've got people like Florence and the Machine, Fontaines DC, Kasabian, Somber. I mean, it's daft. Blossoms on the lineup as well. So if you fancy it, 10 weeks of tickets continues on the Dave Berry Breakfast Show and on Home Time with Bush and Richie. We're doubling up this week with two chances every single day for you to go to Leeds. Right, this is Faith No More, an epic on Absolute Radio. Can you feel it?

That is Weather with you. This is Absolute Radio. It is Shep here, early hours of Monday morning. New music for you next from Keo, a band that Jay Lawrence actually introduced me to. He said he saw them in a very sweaty tent at Neighbourhood Weekender. My first thought when I heard him say that was like, maybe a bit of acclimatisation for the England players could have happened at Neighbourhood Weekender, do you know what I mean? Pop them in one of those tents. I mean, they've played quite a few very sweaty games. Maybe that would have helped. Plus, they would have seen some banging tunes like this. This is That's Me on Absolute Radio. Well,

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0: 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I've got My Chemical Romance and Welcome to the Black Parade to play soon, and a band that at the moment are at the heart of everything England do, and hopefully they will be on Wednesday as well. Oasis next.
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